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0: 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Morning. Hope your Monday's off to a good start. This is Aaron Rich with a little overcast start to your Monday morning. Expecting a top of 20 degrees today. 13, 24, 10, hello.
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0: 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Keep us on.
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0: Aaron's Fever Dream playing at Nova for your Monday morning. Hello, this is Aaron Rich.
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0: Keep Nova on to win these life-changing experiences. Phones open to see Olivia Rodrigo live in sunny Florida. Sam, you're in. Good luck.
3: Oh, Aaron, you are just simply the best.
0: Olivia Rodrigo live in Florida. You're on standby as well, Janet.
3: Oh, thank you so much. Love the show and have a great day.
0: Nikita, I popped you on standby as well.
4: I would love that. Thank you so much.
0: Also on standby to be in Florida with Olivia Rodrigo is you, Stephanie.
5: 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Thank you so much.
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0: All day I'll keep these phones open for you, 13 24 10, to see Olivia Rodrigo live in sunny Florida. Let's go again after 11 next. We're back on with the fresh hits, like Cherry Bomb's version of Alanis Morissette's You Ought to Know. It's so, so good. It's got a fresh dance beat under it. It sounds excellent. That is coming up for you, and Ella Langley's Choosing Texas next.
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0: plenty of fresh hits and throwbacks Monday morning with Aaron Rich. Hope you're well. Hope you had a great weekend. Easing into your new working week with a nice warm coffee. I've had three. That's why I sound up and about. And ready to send you to sunny Florida to see Olivia Rodrigo sometime before 11:30. And I'll do music next. Big throwback on the way from Eminem and Noah Kahan's freshie called The Great Divide. Coming up.
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13: Got a crash to look out for through Wynnum West, Randall Road near Plaza Street. Also got a crash Forest Lake Boulevard and Woolgory Street. Crash in Strathpine for Gympie Road around Leamond Street and Dixon Street. And a multi-vehicle crash in Upper Macrobat, Clump Road at O'Grady Street. Got a breakdown through Kenmore, Centenary Highway southbound around Kenmore Road. Debris for Tui Road at Byer Street through Salisbury, and still got some delays for South Pine Road inbound through Everton Park, Jubilee Terrace inbound to Coopers Camp Road in Barton, and Riverside Expressway inbound around the city exits now as well. 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To the weather, cloudy today in the top of 16 degrees. Right now it's 17 on Nova 106.9.
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14: Hope you're having a wonderful Monday morning and ready to be a winner before 11:30. You'll get the phones open so you can see Olivia Rodrigo in full Florida. 13 24 10 is the number to have ready. Now Nova Boy, spin

0: Throwbacks are on Nova. That is Nickelback. Hello, this is Aaron Rich.
1: Hey, it's Olivia Rodrigo.
2: Olivia Rodrigo. You and a mate. Orlando, Florida. Nova.
0: Let's do this. Phones open 13 24 10 to get on standby and see Olivia Rodrigo live in Florida. You're in, Sophie. Good luck.
3: Great, thank you.
0: Hey, Lee, let's get you on standby as well.
3: Okay, sweet. Cool.
0: Olivia Rodrigo live in Florida, 13 24 10 to get on standby. Good luck, Kim.
4: Thank you.
0: So you've seen Olivia Rodrigo live before, Kelly. Tell me about her shows.
4: A must see.
0: Yeah.
4: Must get that ticket and go.
0: And must see her in Florida. I'm going to pop you on standby.
4: Oh, that is fantastic. Thank you so much. Thank you.
0: And finally, hello to you, Michelle. I hear Driver's License is your favourite song too.
5: Yeah, it's a beautiful song.
0: It's a beautiful song? What are you talking about? Yes. It's an emotional wreck, that song. I can't listen to it without crying.
5: Oh, no, it's a gorgeous song. I love it.
0: You're on standby to see Olivia Rodrigo in sunny Florida.
5: Cool, thank you so much.
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0: I've had this album on repeat. I tell you, one of the best albums to come out of 2026 for sure. More chances coming up to see Olivia Rodrigo live in sunny Florida. I'll get those phones open up again for you after midday. Next, more of your favourite Fresh Hits throwbacks. Josh Fawaz, the Aussie, who's doing his version of Madonna's Like a Prayer. That coming up, and a Britney throwback next.
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Damien Parler with Dracula at Nova for your Monday as we approach lunchtime. We are just flying through this new week and I'm not complaining about it. Hello, this is Aaron Rich. Big news over the weekend. Taylor Swift and Travis Kelce tying the knot. Everything you need to know, everything you've missed. I got the details for you next. Hey.

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12: 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Got a breakdown Bruce Highway northbound around Anzac Avenue at Mango Hill. A breakdown Logan Motorway eastbound after the Slacks Creek Bridge in Meadowbrook. Breakdown Pacific Motorway southbound at Marshall Road through Holland Park West. Also a breakdown for the Gateway Extension southbound around Compton Road in Currabee. And a breakdown Western Freeway outbound around Moggle Road through Indooroopilly. Emergency roadworks M1 southbound through Daisy Hill. Whether you're moving, decluttering your home or office, or heading overseas, let Storage King help you start your new chapter. Stuff it, live more, search Storage King today. To the weather, cloudy at a top of 20. Right now we're sitting on 19 degrees. Another check on the roads next hour on Nova 106.9.
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13: Good afternoon, Heidi Tilton's with your midday news headlines. Social media giants are defending their policies to combat anti-Semitism online after facing the Royal Commission in Sydney. Meta switched to a reactive model last year, insisting it has a variety of policies for removing harmful content. Meta's content policy director Benjamin Gooditz told the Inquiry it's not a one-size-fits-all approach.
14: We've heard from Jewish communities and others that they've had content removed when they were actually trying to speak out against atrocities or, for instance, condemn a terrorist group like Hamas. That is a very bad outcome that we want to be certain that we avoid to the extent we can. And that's why that reactive approach is a really important part of our toolkit.
13: Anthony Albanese's touchdown in Fiji as the two leaders sign a landmark defence alliance. The new treaty includes mutual defence obligations, making Fiji our fourth official ally after the US, New Zealand and PNG. Auction clearance rates are down again. Less than half of all properties that went to auction in Australia were actually sold over the past week. Sentiment is also low, with fewer homes going to auction and investors put off by federal budget tax reforms. Shania Twain says she's crossed the finish line after 12 nights at Wembley Stadium supporting Harry Styles. The country music superstar taking to social media with a backstage picture of the pair thanking Harry for the memories. And in sport, Donald Trump has intervened, asking for FIFA to lift its one-match ban on a key American striker after he was red-carded, allowing him to play in the round of 16 match against Belgium. And you're up to date on Nova.
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17: 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Dance, baby, like we stood.
18: Afternoon, this is Aaron Rich. Well, the wedding of the century has gone down over the weekend in New York City. They finally tied the knot. Taylor Swift and Travis Kelce at Madison Square Garden. From what I've heard so far, Madison Square Garden was completely transformed with photos of the couple everywhere, including a photo of the two of them holding a dog, which I didn't know they had. There was trees, a lot of live and living trees brought in to make it feel and look like a secret garden. Stevie Nicks, Sir Paul McCartney performed. Here's something I'm sort of cut about. Adam Sandler, the very funny Adam Sandler, was the celebrant. I wish you asked me. I would have done it for free, to be honest. If you are looking for a marriage celebrant, you can hit me up on Instagram, Hitched by Aaron Rich. Questions that we want answers to, though. Was Taylor Swift wearing her iconic red lipstick? Did she have a fringe? And was Blake Lively definitely not there and definitely not invited? They're the questions we still don't have answers to. Nevertheless, congratulations to both Taylor and Travis, who tied the knot over the weekend. Here is The Fate of Ophelia at Nova.

0: Nova 106.9, afternoon Brizzy, this is Aaron Rich. Bit of an overcast Monday arvo with a top of 20 today. More of your favourite fresh hits and throwbacks on the other side of this. It is the best team up I've heard in a long time from Sam Fender. Olivia Dean doing Rain Me In minutes. Fresh hits.
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0: Ed Sheeran at Nova. He was at his bestie's wedding over the weekend, Taylor Swift. Taylor and Travis tied the knot at Madison Square Garden at the weekend. He's copping a bit of heat for what he was supposedly wearing, this really ugly blue suit. And I've got to side with the fans here. Blue suit doesn't look good on anyone, Ed Sheeran. Hey, coming up, your chance to see Olivia Rodrigo live in Florida. I'll sort you out before one. Have 13, 24, 10 ready.
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0: This is Aaron Rich getting you on standby to see Olivia Rodrigo live in Florida. Nova, hello.
3: Would love to see Olivia in Florida. My daughter and I would lose our minds.
0: Then let's get you on standby to see
3: her
0: live.
3: Thank you so much. Thank you.
0: Kevin, I'm going to get you on standby as well, bud.
4: Perfect. Thank you very much.
0: Cal, you're keen to win this trip?
5: Yes. I can't believe I made it through.
0: And on standby to see Olivia Rodrigo live in Florida. You too, Mandy, you're in.
6: Oh, thank you. My daughter will be very happy about this.
0: I'll get the phones open up again real soon. You want to win? Keep it on Nova. Next, Dua Lipa plays with her monster hit, These Walls.
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5: 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See website for T's and C's. Got a police incident. Logan Motorway, Meadowbrook eastbound at the Logan Lee Road on-ramp. Avoid debris. Tui Road, Salisbury southbound at By Street. That's blocking the right lane. A breakdown on the Gateway Motorway, Rochdale heading southbound. A diesel spill on the Bruce too, slowing traffic out of the Sunshine Coast. It's at Coochin Creek southbound on the Bruce Highway, blocking the left lane between Johnson Road and Red Road. Want that big deal feeling? You can this Prime Day with big savings on beauty, fitness, fashion and more. You'll feel like a big deal. Don't miss Prime Day, July 7 to 13. Today for Brisbane, continuing cloudy, the top 20 degrees, 19 now on Nova 106.9.
6: I'm Stephen Barlett, host of The Diary of a CEO. I've had a lot of conversations. This one stood out.
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7: Noticing beauty, that's been a real game changer for me. That's like gratitude to the next level.
6: And that's an active practice of going through life looking for something beautiful.
7: Well, it was, but then it becomes a habit.
6: Yeah, okay.
7: And it's producing oxytocin, just like gratitude practice does. So obviously it's kind of self-rewarding. Mm-hmm. So then you naturally want to do it more and more. But I notice I point it out to people more as well now, which is that I'm obviously trying to like create a bit of a like crowd effect, not consciously, but I just can't help myself. Like if I see something really pretty, then I'll say, oh, like, you know, did you see that?
6: Yeah.
7: So even if you walk past like an amazing tree or an amazing building every day, eventually you'll just not notice it because you're habituated to it. So saliency is, you know, keeping yourself primed, like what I call the art of noticing.
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8: So good to be with you. I hope you're having a wonderful Monday afternoon. Let me help. I'm going to go non-stop with your favourite fresh hits and throwbacks. 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Sounds like something out of the noughties. It's so good. That's coming up inside the next 10 minutes. Dua Lipa starts.

Nova 106.9 Brisbane, lovely day, lovely Monday afternoon, just what you need after the weekend with a top of 20 degrees today. This is Aaron Rich, Olivia Dean, the very talented Olivia Dean, Baby Steps. You're hearing that inside the next 10 minutes. I'll do you Alex Warren first, Fever Dream, Nova 106.9.

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1: 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I am wearing a nada. 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

0: Smash Hits Throwbacks. This is Nova. Aaron Ritchie, and hope you're having a wonderful Monday afternoon.
1: Hey, this is Taylor Swift. Nova is my station. Dance, baby, like we stood a chance.
0: All right, some more details coming in on the wedding of the century. Taylor Swift and Travis Kelce tying the knot at the iconic Madison Square Garden over the weekend, where they turned it into like a secret garden full of real trees. There was photos of them basically everywhere. Stevie Nicks performed, Sir Paul McCartney as well. This is what I'm sad about. Adam Sandler was the marriage celebrant. I would have done it for free, Taylor. I would have done it for free. Shameless plug, if you're looking for a marriage celebrant, by the way, hit me up. Hitched by Aaron Rich on Instagram. But sticking with Sandler, the advice that he gave the newlyweds, it's good advice. Adam Sandler told them, just keep kissing your wife. It's hard to argue with your wife if you just keep kissing her. There you go. Adam Sandler as a marriage celebrant. I guess he continued through the wedding business, didn't he? Taylor Swift, I Knew It, I Knew You. That is her fresh hit. It is coming up for you in a couple of minutes.
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0: Fresh Hits and Throwbacks. Nova is on for you Monday afternoon. Thanks so much for choosing us. My name's Aaron Rich. As we come up to the 2 o'clock news, I will make it so much easier for you to be a winner. Oh my gosh, a trip of a lifetime to see Olivia Rodrigo live in Florida. Details on the other side of this.
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6: 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Today, reports of a crash causing some delays northbound on Beattie Road, Archerfield before Granard Road. Avoid some debris on Tui Road, Salisbury. That's southbound at By Street, blocking the right lane. We got breakdowns on the M1 in 8 Mile Plain, southbound at the Logan Road on ramp. One in Daisy Hill, southbound in the left shoulder before the Winnetts Road exit. Energex is dedicated to shaping the electricity network for the future, so Queenslanders can use energy their way. 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For Brisbane today, continuing cloudy, partly cloudy Tuesday and Wednesday. Today's top 20 degrees, 19 now on Nova 106.9.
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7: With the GPM headlines, good afternoon, I'm Michelle Stevenson. The Royal Commission into Anti-Semitism has heard from Meta, the company behind Facebook, as the third block of hearings focused on hatred in media. The tech giant's head of policy, Benjamin Good, has given evidence via video link from the US. He's told the commission about 80% of hateful content has been removed from Facebook after it updated its content policies. Australia has signed a defence treaty with Fiji, offering both countries greater protection if either is attacked. The pact makes Fiji our fourth alliance partner after the US, New Zealand and Papua New Guinea. Unions are demanding greater oversight over AI regulation, which is shaping to be a key issue at Labor's national conference later this month. Experts believe some mysterious ball-shaped debris that has washed up on beaches north of Townsville in recent days may be from space. And more details are emerging about Taylor Swift and Travis Kelce's fairytale wedding in New York. Paul McCartney reportedly serenading the newlyweds with I Wanna Hold Your Hand at their Madison Square Garden reception. And you're up to date on Nova.
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9: 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Coming up, the Aussie superstar Josh Fawaz, who's remixed Madonna's Like a Prayer, done a great job with it too. That coming up inside the

0: Pumping out the fresh hits and throwbacks on Nova for your Monday afternoon. Hello, this is Aaron Rich. I do hope you had a good weekend. Hope Monday hasn't been too rough on you. Music to help from Cherry Bomb, who has redone Alanis Morissette's You Ought to Know and done a bang-up job with it as well. That coming up, and Tame Impala's Dracula next.
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0: on Nova. It won't be long before he is back in Australia later in the year, and we cannot wait. Mr. Harry Styles with American Girls. Hello, this is Aaron Rich. Hope you're having a wonderful Monday afternoon as we come up to the 3 o'clock news. I want to make you a winner next. I want you to be in sunny Florida with Olivia Rodrigo. How? I'll tell you in minutes. Don't go anywhere.
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14: A few breakdowns this afternoon. There's one on the Bruce Highway southbound before Palmerstone Road and one on the Bruce Highway northbound after Palmerstone Road overpass. They're both on the shoulder. One broken down on the shoulder for Belmont Gateway Motorway northbound after Old Cleveland Road, and one's heavy southbound from Underwood through towards Daisy Hill. Northbound is slowing up through Slacks Creek, and there's a bit of congestion as you're heading out of Brisbane City through to about Greenslopes from the Riverside Expressway. 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Search Belong Deals. Dropping overnight to 12 degrees. Expected top tomorrow is 21 and partly cloudy with no rain around on Nova 106.9.
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0: I'm Michelle Stevenson. Well, the Royal Commission into Anti-Semitism is examining the role the media plays in fueling hate. Social media giant Meta's head of policy has given evidence via video link from the US. Benjamin Good telling the commission about 80% of hateful content had been removed from Facebook after it updated its content policies.
1: There isn't an anti-Semitism policy. Instead, there's a comprehensive suite of policies that have a multifaceted approach to anti-Semitism. The reason why we do it that way is because anti-Semitism is a nefarious and multifaceted problem.
0: Fiji says a new military treaty with Australia marks a defining moment in the relationship between the two countries. The new alliance will require both nations to come to each other's defence. The deal marks a major diplomatic victory as it tries to prevent China from gaining a military foothold in the region. But meantime, China will reportedly test a nuclear missile in the South Pacific within the next 24 hours. The dummy warhead will apparently be launched in retaliation for that new defence deal. Our Foreign Minister Penny Wong, reportedly one of seven ministers given advance warning of the launch. The opposition says AI provides many opportunities, but Australia needs to get the balance right. Unions are demanding a greater say over how businesses implement the technology. And while officiating the wedding of the year, Adam Sandler also handed out a bit of marriage advice to Taylor Swift and Travis Kelce, the comedian telling the couple to keep kissing, adding that if you do it frequently, you won't have problems. Now let's see what's happening on Nine News.
2: Thanks, Michelle. I'm Joel Dreyer. Tonight, Prime Minister apologises for crude Kylie Minogue comments. Queensland's first AI-controlled traffic lights, how they'll cut driver waiting times. School holiday warning, hazardous surf pounding our coasts. Passengers' harrowing video as a seaplane crashes into a river. And tax time warning on a big work-related expense. Nine News, your news on Nine. 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
5: 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It's coming up. Now the

0: 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This is Aaron Rich.
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0: Before the hour is up, I have got to get you on standby to see Olivia Rodrigo live in sunny Florida. The song you're waiting for me to play is Stupid Song. When you hear it in full, get on the phone to win. 13, 24, 10. 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
9: 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There are track closures on the Beenleigh and Gold Coast lines. Plan ahead on the Translink website.
4: Brisbane traffic.
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11: There's a crash at Sandstone Point, Bribey Island Road, eastbound at Spinnaker Drive, causing some minor delays. There's also been a crash at Glen Eagle. Mount Lindsay Highway is closed at Gould Hill Road near Bow Desert. There are delays for traffic in both directions. Car broken down for Southern Crossway, southbound on the shoulder after Airport Drive exit at Brisbane Airport. And traffic is quite heavy for the Western Freeway through Indooroopilly, Fig Tree Pocket, Ipswich Motorway slowing up westbound at Blunder Road. 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T's and C's apply. Down to 12 degrees tonight. Expected top tomorrow is 21 and partly cloudy on Nova 106.9.
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2: 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Orlando, Florida.
0: Let's go. We need to make you a winner and see Olivia Rodrigo live in Florida.
3: Hey, it's Amelia. 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
0: You're on standby.
3: 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Woo!
0: Michelle, I got you on standby to see Olivia Rodrigo.
4: Yes! Oh, my gosh.
0: And on standby to see her in Florida.
4: Woohoo!
0: Debbie, you're on standby as well.
5: Thank you.
0: Good luck, Sharon. You're on standby.
6: Woo! Thank you.
0: You're so welcome. Keep it on Nova. More chances coming up. Next, Jack, Nikki and Dr. Chris Brown to drive you home.
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18: Two trucks and a car involved in a crash at Stratton Gateway Motorway southbound. The left and centre lanes are blocked at Compton Road on-ramp, and there is congestion from the M1 8 Mile Plains and Tingalpa. Broken down semi at Bracken Ridge Gateway Motorway northbound. That's on the left shoulder after Bracken Ridge Road exit with peak congestion from Nudgee behind it. And the Mount Lindsay Highway is closed in both directions at Glen Eagle with a crash. That is also causing some minor delays in both directions. There are diversions in place. 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Dropping overnight to 12. Expected top tomorrow is 21 and partly cloudy conditions on Nova 106.9.
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4: Good afternoon, I'm Michelle Stevenson. Australia's foreign minister has blasted China after it launched a strategic test missile in the Pacific. The launch of the nuclear-capable long-range missile from a sub came just hours after Australia and Fiji signed a landmark defence alliance. Speaking from Suva, Penny Wong says Australia has been clear to Beijing that the test is destabilising to the region.
3: Australia has been clear that this proposed test is in the context of a rapid military build-up by China, which is

0: is lacking in the transparency and reassurance as to intent that the region expects.
1: A policy director at social media giant Meta has rejected claims the platform's controversial changes to content moderation led to an increase in anti-Semitic material. While fronting the Royal Commission in Sydney, Benjamin Good has defended the company's shift towards reactive removal of content, saying the old model saw numerous innocent accounts taken down. A United Nations report shows global cocaine production has quadrupled over a decade, warning that supply may outstrip demand. Experts say dropping crop eradication programs overseas has given criminal groups a free pass to rapidly expand their territory. Wastewater analysis shows Aussie cocaine consumption has jumped. Senior WA Governor Mr. Paul Papalia has quit politics. Mr. Papalia is the state's longest serving lower house member of parliament, first elected almost two decades ago. And Khloe Kardashian and Tristan Thompson have spent their 4th of July weekend as a family with their kids. The ex is taking in a local parade in Idaho, but they're also joined by Kendall Jenner and Jacob Elordi. Now let's see what's happening on Nine News.
2: Thanks, Michelle. I'm Joel Dreyer. Tonight, Prime Minister apologises for crude Kylie Minogue comments. Queensland's first AI-controlled traffic lights, how they'll cut driver waiting times. School holiday warning, hazardous surf pounding our coasts. Passengers' harrowing video as a seaplane crashes into a river. And tax time warning on a big work-related expense. Nine News, your news on Nine. And Nine Now, live at 6.
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5: Jack Charles, Nikki Osborne and Dr. Chris Brown.
6: Yeah, good afternoon. Keeping the airwaves warm for Fitzy, Whipper and Kate before they return next Monday. Hello, Nikki Osborne.
7: Well, good afternoon, Mr. Jack Charles. How are we?
6: I'm going great. I'm looking at mate, Dr. Chris Brown. We've couple dressed today.
8: It's not the first time either. There's something weird going on here. The planets... We're actually going to be talking about the planet shortly, but there is some weird simpatico thing.
6: Yeah.
8: You've dressed differently though, Nikki, which I'm grateful for, to be honest.
7: Well, yes, I haven't dressed like a male Ken doll again, but you're beiging it up.
6: I would say it's white.
8: We're neutral.
6: Yeah, neutral.
8: We're neutral.
6: Hey, coming up after 5 o'clock, Dr. Chris, we're going to be talking about something you saw in the sky this weekend.
8: Look, I witnessed quite an event in the sky. Now, I'm not going to say aliens. I'm not going to say what it was, but there was quite something that I had a front row seat to, which kind of freaked me out, to be honest.
6: I feel like our friend Nikki Osborne's going to enjoy that story.
8: She's going to have a lot of feelings, I can tell.
6: We're also on the hunt for the youngest Lorraine. We've got $1,000 cash to give away.
8: This is huge because, look, Lorraine, typically a name associated with the over 70s. My partner, my girlfriend, her name is Lorraine. She's 42. We are looking for a younger Lorraine than 42, and we have $1,000 to celebrate finding Australia's favourite Lorraine.
6: 13, 24, 10 if you're young and your name is Lorraine. But next, we need to talk about this lady's wedding.

0: It's Jack Charles, Nikki Osborne, and Dr. Chris Brown driving you home, and it's time to do this.
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0: I'm going to lift the curtain here. We enjoyed a KFC feast on Friday, and wasn't it magic, Nikki Osborne?
4: It's amazing how everyone flocks when there's like an open bucket of chicken and chips. Like people who normally, you know, have their chia pods and their salads, if they see the KFC, they're like, bugger it, I'm going to have a bucket.
5: I've seen more bones left over on the African savannah after after vultures and hyenas have torn apart a carcass. It was vicious in there. But they knew what they wanted and they got what they wanted, which was KFC.
0: Alrighty, now before I explain how this competition works, let's meet our callers, Doc.
5: Yes, we've got Libby there. Hey, Libby.
6: Hi, how you going?
5: I bet you. Look, I'm excited. I'm sure you are excited to play the Christmas Cash Snatch. Also, Monica, you there?
7: Good morning. How are you guys going?
5: Monica, good morning to you.
7: I should say good afternoon.
5: Has it been quite a weekend for you, Monica? Are
7: you know what? Yeah, I'm stuck on autopilot mode, if you can't tell.
5: That's all right. That's all right. Do you work in customer service or anything? What was that a callback to?
7: No, it's not customer service. We're just dealing with a lot of stakeholders. Let's just say that.
5: Okay. And you're keeping them happy. Well, you can keep us happy by playing Christmas Cash Snatch.
0: Yeah.
5: Jack, how does it work?
0: Okay, a mix of Christmas songs will start playing. Throughout this, Santa is going to pop up and announce cash amounts that keep getting bigger and bigger. You guys need to decide when to make your move. The longer you wait, the more cash is up for grabs. The first caller to yell out their name and snatch, for example, it would be Libby Snatch, wins the last cash amount Santa calls and gets to stuff it straight into their stocking for Christmas in July. But don't wait too long or hesitate like a sleepy reindeer because your opponent could beat you. Does that make sense, ladies?
7: It does.
6: Yeah.
7: All good.
0: Jeez. Did you like that?
5: I loved it. The sleepy reindeer. So. I mean, this is cutthroat. This is Christmas in July. It's a celebration.
4: I'm really enjoying this.
5: But don't linger.
4: You too.
5: Do not linger, okay?
0: Usually I leave Doc to make the animal references, I thought I'd throw one in for you.
5: I mean, if you've ever seen a sleepy reindeer, that is exactly what they do. They just hesitate.
4: They're on the wrong grass.
0: Alrighty, ladies, are your listening ears on?
7: Yes.
0: Let's play.
2: Ho, ho, ho, $42. $150. $489.
4: Oh, I heard Libby.
0: I think Libby just got in there and won. What was the amount that she won, Lauren? I just missed that. I believe it was just over 400.
5: 492, I think, was the last call.
0: Let's go with that, Doc. You've just won 492, Libby.
6: Yes, thank you so much. That's so exciting.
0: Oh, that was a tough game, guys.
5: That was high stakes, wasn't it?
4: I know.
5: Monica, unlucky.
4: I thought they were going to go straight away. Sorry, you keep going, Chris. I'm just yabbering.
5: No. Monica and Libby, they were in sync, like Jack and I are with our wardrobe today, and both had the same idea that about $500 was about the right amount. Commiserations to you, though, Monica. You were very, very close to that.
7: Thank you so much, guys. Thank you.
5: And good morning to you.
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9: Police are making Queensland safer. They have an important job to do, so there's no excuse for abuse. Authorised by the Queensland Government, Brisbane. There is a crash at Glen Eagle for the Mount Lindsay Highway at Gould Hill Road. It's closed. There are diversions in place, but there's also delays both directions. A crash for Logan River Road near Guduga Street at Bethania, and there are northbound delays from Castile Crescent. There's a broken down semi, Gateway Motorway at Bracken Ridge northbound. That's got delays from Nudgee. Phone bill rivaling fuel costs? Join Amazim. 120 gig for $13 on your first renewal. 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Down to 12 degrees tonight. Top of 21 tomorrow and partly cloudy on Nova 106.9.
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0: Pals, Nikki Osborne and Dr. Chris Brown driving you home here at Nova. We hope you've had a nice Monday. We're asking you on 132410 what you discovered through the Find My Friends app. Have a listen to Zara Larson here.
1: I have someone on Find My Friends and I was like, wait a minute, why is my friend at my ex house? And I don't think she remembered that I have her on Find My Friends.
0: See, this is why I don't like having Find My Friends, because you never know when you're going to be caught out doing the wrong thing.
2: This reveals a little too much. I mean, you could not do the wrong thing. That's always a possibility.
3: But it's the best way to get sprung if you're doing the wrong thing.
2: You just love the danger, though.
0: Dr. Chris is a wholesome man, and I am not, clearly. Hey, 132410, what did you find out through Find My? G'day, Mitch.
4: Hey, how's it going?
0: Good, mate. What happened?
4: So on Life360, we kept getting the notification that my dad was driving somewhere. And we're like, well, he's at work, so he stays in the office. But where he worked, there wasn't any toilets. And the toilets were actually out, like, another street. So we kept getting this notification that he's moving and going on trips. And we asked him, what's going on and stuff? And he's like, oh, well, we can't actually go to the bathroom anywhere. So we found that he's gone away from work. Excuse my French, but he's gone. He's had to do a small minute drive to take a shit.
0: Do we believe it, Mitch?
4: No, I'm deadly serious. And we were a bit suspicious about it as well. We're like, this is very weird. But he doesn't work in like an ordinary office. It's like a factory almost.
2: I mean, if he's having an affair, which is, I'm sure, where a lot of our minds went.
0: Yeah.
2: At least he's quick at it. I mean, he's in and he's out and he's gone. So
3: if it's 1 minute, I wouldn't be sticking around with him, to be fair.
0: Hey, let's go to Anon, Dr. Chris Brown. These are always good.
2: Anon, what happened? How did Find My reveal all?
5: I actually got caught by my sister. I told my family I was staying with my cousin in the city and I was actually with a boy. And my sister happened to have both my Find My Friends and my cousin. And she messaged me and was like, you're so lucky I'm a good sister, because she knew I was with the boy.
0: Oh. Now, were you not supposed to be seeing this boy? Like, why was it such a secret?
5: My family are a bit strict, so I wouldn't have been allowed to stay with this boy in the city.
3: Can I ask how old you were when this happened?
5: I was 17.
0: Okay. Understood there. Let's move on to Lauren on 132410. Lauren, what did you discover on Find My?
6: Mine was actually Life360, and my daughter had dropped out of uni. I'm on at work full time and didn't really pay much attention to it, and ended up logging in to see where she was and wasn't answering her phone, and turns out she was actually asleep at home and dropped out of her psychology course.
2: I mean, of all the places she could have, you know, skipped uni and gone to, probably having a nap at home is probably the least exciting. Yeah. Surely she could have mixed it up.
6: Well, yeah. Look, she did take on extra hours at work, which I'll give her credit for, but I still would have rather to actually come to me and tell me. Instead of me finding out.
3: Yeah, talk to a mum. Say, mum, yeah. This course isn't for me. I'm tired of shrinking people's heads every day. I want to be a fighter pilot. I've seen the ads. I want to go and join the army, the edge.
2: But Lauren, before that, I'm going to have a good nap.
0: Yeah.
2: I think that was the important message out of that.
0: Lauren, you've got $250 to spend at KFC.
2: Michaela, how did Find My or Life360 catch you out?
7: Well, it's actually caught my grandma out a lot of times. I've secretly downloaded it on her phone, and we catch her at the pokies at the local pub all the time.
2: I love it. Like extended periods of
3: time.
7: She's just, like, for a couple of hours.
2: Where does she say she's going?
7: No, she just won't answer your calls. She pretends she's at the hairdresser. And we just catch her there every time, not answering her phone.
3: I'm loving this so much. And, like, she says she's going to the shops, but she's really going to the slots.
0: Also, the pokies always feels like such a dark place until it's for Nana's. Like, it's the one time that I'm like, give Nana a chop out. Let her have a slap.
2: A little bit of excitement in the day, isn't it?
0: Hey, Michaela, we're going to give you $250 to spend at KFC. Give it to your Nana, okay?
7: All right, I'll do that. Pet Nova, driving you
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10: Broken down car at Redbank Ipswich Motorway eastbound. It's on the shoulder after the Mine Street off-ramp. There's also one broken down at Pimpamar for the M1 northbound at Yewalpa Road off-ramp. And a crash at Bethania, Loken River Road near Gaduga Drive. That's got northbound delays from Castile Crescent behind it. Semi broken down on the Gateway Motorway northbound. Left shoulder through Brackenridge has been adding to peak congestion from Nudgee by the looks of it. And Gympie Road's under speed northbound through Bald Hills. 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Down to 12 degrees tonight, top of 21 tomorrow, and partly cloudy conditions on Nova 106.9.
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0: Jack Charles, Nikki Osborne and Dr. Chris Brown.
1: Now, guys, obviously, the big match on the weekend, the World Cup, everyone's talking about it. Australia-Egypt. Australia, look, they held strong throughout the entire game and then it went to penalties. One all and then, unfortunately, a couple of Aussies. Look, it was always going to be tough. This is the global stage, the ultimate in football across the world. And you've got to feel for young Lucas Harrington, the 18-year-old Socceroo, who did miss a penalty. But I think the heartwarming thing is just how much everyone's got behind him.
2: Yeah.
1: As being a future star of the team, which he certainly will be, a star of international football. So I think that's been a really lovely thing for everyone to see.
3: Well, he's blown up. That kid's on the map now. And he's from the Sunshine Coast, might I add. Ooh. So, yeah, everyone has empathy for him. I think as he walked out, everyone went, oh, this is a crucial moment. Why would you put an 18-year-old out there? This is too much for an 18-year-old.
1: Yeah.
3: But everyone knows he's 18. He's just starting and he's a gun. Moving on.
1: And he just hasn't had a misstep the entire World Cup. He's been such a star and he will be for the future. So we're right behind him. That was, look, it was controversial. It was shocking what happened there, but not potentially the most shocking thing to happen to the Socceroos this weekend. Look, obviously the new cycle has been following the Socceroos. I want you to have a listen to how this BBC reporter talks about the Socceroos.
4: Egypt eliminated Australia in Dallas. Egypt took an early lead. It took Australia more than 40 minutes to equalise through an Egypt own goal. No goals in extra time took it to penalties. But then Socceroos missed two spot kicks, allowing Egypt's Hossam Abdul-Magid to slot home the winning spot kick.
3: Socceroos.
1: You heard
3: Socceroos.
1: It right. Yeah, can we hear
3: it
1: that again?
3: It sounds like a Japanese... Yeah, sorry. It sounds like a Japanese teppanyaki bar. Socceroos.
2: It does, and she said it so quickly. Let's hear it again.
4: But then Socceroos missed two spot kicks. Socceroos...
5: That is so bizarre.
1: The Aussie, I mean, that is a miss. That is a bigger miss than Lucas Harrington's penalty. The Socceroos.
2: Also, like, I understand it can be tough if you haven't read ahead in the teleprompter and a word catches you out. But Socceroos, you just see it and say it.
1: I mean, it's two very simple words joined together, soccer and ruse.
4: Socceroos.
1: Look, that was shocking, but more shocks. Just a hand from the World Cup. England have played one of the host countries, Mexico. England have triumphed 3-2. Okay, this has been called the game of the tournament so far. It was a remarkable game. But it's now not known for the remarkable quality of the football. It's known for the fact that England defender Jordan Henderson was celebrating with the English players, with the fans singing an Oasis song when he then toppled off the advertising boarding and has landed on his wrist and he's been rushed to hospital with a suspected broken wrist. And he's potentially
3: Stop it. I
1: out.
3: Missed this.
1: He is potentially out of the World Cup after singing an Oasis song. I can only assume it was these lyrics that they were singing at the time.
2: Ouch.
1: So, yeah, not a great...
3: Speaking of you're going to be the one who saves me, why did they switch the goalkeeper? Why? Why did they do that? Why?
1: But Tony Popovich has gone on gut feel the entire tournament and you've got to back him. If he had a feeling, if he just thought that maybe the switch for Matty Ryan instead of Paddy Beach, it was going to pay dividends. And look, for a couple of kicks, he would have been a genius. It just doesn't work out that way though.
2: Nikki Osborne, I'm so happy that I have my mate Dr. Chris Brown to enlighten me on all things Socceroos, because in the Uber to the studio today, my Uber driver wanted to talk to me about was the World Cup. And I was so close to FaceTiming you, Doc, and putting you on with him because I was like, mate, I can't offer you much. I don't know.
1: Mate, you can now return fire with that.
2: Yes, I'm going to.
6: Nova. Driving you home.
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2: Joel Jiven.
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10: A broken down car at Redbank Ipswich Motorway eastbound. It's on the left shoulder after Mayan Street off-ramp. There is also a breakdown at Pimpama for the M1 northbound at Yewalpa Road off-ramp. A crash at Bethania, Logan River Road near Gadooga Drive. That is causing some delays. And there's a semi broken down at Brackenridge Gateway Motorway northbound. It's on the left shoulder after Brackenridge Road exit. There's peak congestion from Nudgee as usual anyway. Still got delays on the Western Freeway through Indooroopilly and Fig Tree Pocket. Want that big deal feeling? You can this Prime Day with big savings on beauty, fitness, fashion and more. You'll feel like a big deal. Don't miss Prime Day, July 7 to 13. Dropping overnight to 12. Expected top tomorrow is 21 and partly cloudy conditions on Nova 106.9.
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12: Good afternoon, I'm Michelle Stevenson. The acting PM warns that China's test missile launch in the Pacific flies in the face of the Oceans of Peace Declaration signed last year. Just hours after Australia and Fiji penned a landmark defence pact, China has launched a nuclear-capable intercontinental ballistic missile just off a sub in the South Pacific. Richard Miles says the tests don't align with regional stability.
13: We are very concerned about any actions which undermine the stability, the peace and security of the Pacific. We are completely committed to the Oceans of Peace Declaration that was made by the Pacific Island Forum last year.
12: The Royal Commission into Anti-Semitism has heard from Meta, the company behind Facebook, as the third block of hearings focused on hatred in media begins. The tech giant's head of policy, Benjamin Good, has given evidence via video link from the US. He's told the commission about 80% of hateful content has been removed from Facebook after it updated its content policies. A seventh bird found in Australia has been confirmed to have the H5 bird flu. The giant petrel was discovered at a beach in Perth's north over the weekend, while results are yet to be released for a dead bird found on Sydney's northern beaches. Senior WA Government Minister Paul Papalia has quit politics after nearly two decades. Mr. Papalia says the diagnosis of a serious illness to a family member has forced him to redirect his focus. And our very own Liam Hemsworth and fiancée Gabriella Brooks were two of the many celebs who attended Taylor and Travis his wedding at the weekend. Here's what's leading Nine News tonight.
14: Thanks, Michelle. I'm Joel Dreyer. Tonight, Prime Minister apologises for crude Kylie Minogue comments. Queensland's first AI-controlled traffic lights

0: Jack Charles, Nikki Osborne and Dr. Chris Brown driving you home here at Nova. And instead of resetting the story you just told us, Doc, I've made a song for you. And by nobody, that was me.
1: So I did see a flashing ball of light descending through the atmosphere, burning up, breaking up. Look, it could have been aliens. Let's be honest. It could very well have been aliens.
0: But...
1: could also have been a satellite breaking up and being decommissioned, but that's the boring answer, to be honest.
0: 13-24-10, we want to hear about your UFO sightings or your stance on extraterrestrial life, because Nikki and Chris, you guys both believe.
1: Yeah.
2: Yes.
1: I think there's enough evidence to think that maybe there's a very good chance. Jack, you, however, are quite the opposite. So, Dean, what are your thoughts on this topic?
3: I don't know. There's obviously something. I was just saying to you guys before that America's coming out at Congress and said that there is something flying around up there that they don't know what it is.
1: Mm. Yep. See, Jack?
3: So, I mean, there's evidence out there to show that there's something. What it is, who knows?
0: Okay.
1: If Donald Trump's America says that there is stuff out there, you need to believe him.
0: That's exactly where I was about to go.
1: Okay.
0: Unfortunately, things from the American Congress or the American government in general just don't stand up like they once did.
1: Drop the cynicism is what I'm trying to say. Lovie, have you seen something that didn't quite make sense out there?
4: Well, yeah. I was with my mate. This is last year. We were fishing and he was like, oh, Lovey, look it up there. This thing's like almost moving and going towards like Tassie, like down Portsea.
1: Oh, wow.
4: And yeah. And I was like, you know, look, this can't be real. And then, you know, like about 245 million years ago, we had dinosaurs on this planet.
1: Mm.
4: And we didn't have, you know what I mean? It was no human beings. So I reckon, you know, there's
0: Lovie's with all of his mates and they're chiming in as well.
1: I love that.
2: Is that what I could hear?
1: With any UFO sighting, the first question is, what did you see? The second question is, how many had you had?
0: Yeah.
1: And that's usually in pretty quick succession. That is what I'm...
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6: 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Traffic is still very heavy for the Gateway Motorway northbound at Deakin Deviation and delays on the Western Freeway through Indooroopilly, Fig Tree Pocket. It's slow coming out of Brisbane City through to Green Slopes from the Riverside Expressway and northbound under speed on the M1 from around about Tanami to Slacks Creek. Great new car deal. 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Call RemServe on 1300 30 39 40. Down to 12 degrees tonight. Expected top tomorrow is 21 and partly cloudy on Nova 106.9.
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0: Justin Bieber and Nicki Minaj here at Nova. It's Jack Charles, Nikki Osborne and Dr. Chris Brown driving you home. And we're doing some very important work here.
1: We're doing God's work is what we're doing. because, look, we're trying to save the name Lorraine by finding Australia's youngest Lorraine. We put the call out there. Can we find a Lorraine younger than my Lorraine, who is 42? Okay,
2: I just don't think they're out there.
1: She's by far and away the youngest Lorraine I've ever met, anyone has ever met. Normally, it's the domain of, say, 70 or 80-year-olds. But can we find a younger Lorraine?
0: We did speak to somebody on Friday who I believe was 31.
1: Yes.
0: And I wanted to have Lauren, our producer, check her license because I was dubious. But apparently she really was 31.
1: It all stacks up. So we've put the call out there. And on 13-24-10, do we have a younger Lorraine? It gives me great pleasure to say, Lorraine, how old are you? Lorraine, are you there?
3: Hello.
1: Hi, Lorraine.
0: She's nervous.
1: Hi. Oh, look, we're so excited to speak to you. This is a massive moment, really in Australian history, to be honest. But Lorraine, can you tell us, how old are you?
3: I'm 16.
0: Oh, wow.
2: And how is it being called Lorraine at 16? Is it a novelty? People are like, oh, that's cool. Where's that from? Yeah?
3: Yeah. My auntie, when she passed away, she passed the name down to me.
1: Oh, see, that's a beautiful legacy.
0: Yeah, there's some heritage to it. I like a name that you can tell a story about. Now, yeah. Lorraine, you might not be aware, but there are a lot of great songs that incorporate your name. Are you across this?
3: Yeah. No.
0: Dr. Chris Brown has done some digging. Let's play this one, Doc.
1: Yeah. it's all your fault, Lorraine. Everyone can sing that to you. But you, look, we love you. We love the fact that you're brave enough to carry the name. And importantly, in a crowded room, if anyone yells out, Lorraine, you are going to turn around and know they're talking about you, right?
3: Yeah, for sure.
1: All right. Well, are you the youngest? That is the question we're about to answer.
0: She is not.
1: She is not the youngest. Let's go to Lorraine. Are you there? Hello, Lorraine. Hey, Lorraine.
2: Oh, my goodness. How little are you, Lorraine? How old are you?
4: Three.
1: You are three?
4: Three?
1: Lorraine, you're the sweetest word. Lorraine I think I've ever spoken. This is the cutest thing ever. Lorraine.
4: Three is old.
1: You're three years old. Can you spell your name, Lorraine? Can you write your name?
0: Doc.
4: L-O-R-R-A-I-N-E.
1: Lorraine.
2: Oh, my goodness. And she's a genius.
1: You're a star. Lorraine, do you know how to, out of interest, do you know how to bake a scone? Oh, Lorraine, you are adorable.
0: Lorraine, is your mum there? Can we speak to your mum?
5: Hi, how are you going?
0: We're going very well. What was your name?
4: Kelly Jane.
5: I'm Kelly.
0: Kelly, how did you land on the name Lorraine?
5: Again, it's from my husband's godmother. So we passed it down to Lorraine after she also passed away.
1: Oh.
2: Legacy Lorraine.
1: And importantly, you are keeping the name alive and keeping that family tradition of having a Lorraine out there.
2: She's the youngest.
1: 3 years
2: Surely.
1: Old, you would think.
0: Guys, she's not the youngest. She's Kelly, not. I'm going to send
2: Stop
0: you
2: it.
0: $250 to spend with Experience Oz from zoos, cruises, attractions, and unforgettable family experiences. Please take your 3-year-old Lorraine on one of those. But, Dr. Chris, we've got someone else.
1: Oh, Jasmine. Jasmine, yes? We believe Hi. You have a younger Lorraine still.
6: Yes, she is 1 year old.
1: You have a 1 year old Lorraine.
6: Yeah.
1: That is wild.
2: I love the way she kind of laughed after saying, yeah. Where did it come from?
6: My partner's grandma, and I also really like the Conjuring movies.
2: So she's a dark one.
0: Amazing.
1: Oh. This is a very special moment in our show's history and in the history of Lorraine's. Your 1 year old as a Lorraine, we believe we can now confirm you have the youngest Lorraine in Australia. You've won $1,000.
6: She's happy about it too.
1: Yeah, I'm sure. I'm sure she is. Well done. I mean, it was a very bold choice for Lorraine. It has paid off so strongly, and we are so stoked we have found Australia's youngest Lorraine.
2: I love the way you talk about the history of our show, and we've been doing this for 6 days.
1: Young history.
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9: A broken down car, Logan Motorway eastbound. It's on the shoulder before Paradise Road at Larapinta. There's a car broken down at Drewvale Gateway Motorway southbound. That's on the shoulder before the Logan Motorway. Traffic is still kind of heavy for Pacific Motorway northbound from Tanimura to Sykes Creek. And coming out of the CBDs a little slow around Woolloongabba and Greenslopes. Gateway Motorway is continuing to improve but still slowing up as you get closer to the Deakin deviation. Save up to $171 over 6 months on select internet plans with Aussie Broadband. 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See website for T's and C's. Down to 12 degrees tonight. Expected top tomorrow is 21 and partly cloudy conditions on Nova 106.9.
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0: favourite Harry Styles song. It's American Girls here at Nova, bringing us to the end of Jack Charles, Nikki Osborne and Dr. Chris Brown. But we need to settle something before we wrap this show up, Nikki Osborne.
1: Yeah, I need to know whether or not I could stomach Bali, because I'm... Here's the music again. Already that just feels like culture shock to me. Slash, I need to have a nap. But, you know, a lot of people go to Bali, but a lot of people also end up in a medical centre on a drip. And it does scare me.
0: Or in
1: but
0: Karabakan.
1: There's also... Oh, what? Oh, in the prison, yeah. Yes. With the extra storage in the boogie bag. Yeah. That one. Yeah.
2: Well, I reckon we might have the answer to whether a Bali trip is in your future, courtesy of Ange. Ange, are you there?
3: Yeah, I'm here.
2: What do you think? Should Nikki jump on the Bogan missile or the Bogan bus, the Jetstar flight to, straight into Denpasar and hit up Bali or not? What do you think?
3: Absolutely. Definitely.
1: Oh. Yes.
4: Okay.
3: We just did it for the first time and don't regret it. And I was scared of Bali too. And waited till my kids were a little bit older, but no one got sick. We had an awesome time. Definitely recommend.
2: Did you?
1: How did you get around it? How did you not get sick? Were you in a specific little, like, resort or, like, how do you dodge that?
3: No, we did just stay in a villa and then we did a resort as well. But I will say we did take a really specific probiotic before we left. And took charcoal tablets just in case anyone got sick and just be really careful with the water. And, yeah, that was about it.
2: But apart from that, it's a breeze.
1: Yeah. So I know all the caveats. Yeah, yeah. There's so many caveats. Do this, do this. And then take injections as well.
2: And Imodium with every meal as well. All right, Christina, what do you think? Should Nikki head to Bali or not?
5: Yeah, see, I 100% think you should go. As someone who also has, like, stomach issues, all you need is just some Imodium. Like, it's no big deal. Best time of my life, like, when I was 18, made to take a couple of shots on stage at a venue and twerk in front of a stage. Like, you will have a great time. I'm 29 now, been four times. I've actually never had Bali belly. But I think you just got to suck it up and go, to be honest.
1: See, I want to hear from someone who's actually had Bali belly and still loved it and still swears by it. Because right now it's all the people who've dodged
2: it. But we just heard from Christina there, like the perfect marketing campaign for Bali, which is all you need
1: and
2: is Imodium.
0: Also, I don't want to return from holiday feeling like I'm pregnant because I'm so backed up. Like, that's not fun. I don't think you'd like that, Nikki.
1: So no, I wouldn't like it. I'd look frumpy in my frock.
0: Let's go to Lisa on 132410. Lisa, to Bali or to not Bali?
6: Definitely not to Bali. You know, you have the people in the streets come up and, like, kind of try and want to sell you stuff. I had this little kid try to put a bracelet on me, kept trying. I said, look, no, I don't want it. Got a bit abrupt. And he bit me on the wrist.
0: We got a biter.
2: Wow.
1: Oh, my goodness.
6: They kept saying, no, don't want it, didn't like it, go away, got a bit cranky, and he bit me.
1: Are you sure it wasn't just a really short police officer who was trying to put an ankle bracelet on you and take you to the prison?
6: No, I was a good girl back then, but, he didn't want it.
2: Lisa, please tell me you consoled yourself with some hair braiding.
6: Well, more than that. I went and had a massage.
2: The perfect Bali ending.
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16: There's a crash at Anagra, Wardell Street and Sanford Road, and a single vehicle crash at Buck End for Waterford Tambourine Road at Stegman Road. An earlier crash this afternoon for the Mount Lindsay Highway at Gould Hill Road has got it closed in both directions through Glen Eagle near Bow Desert. There are some minor delays and there are also diversions in place. Traffic is almost back up to speed for the Western Freeway. Still a little bit slow around Moggill Road through Indooroopilly. Get 3K off select MY26.5 Everests Plus. 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Dropping overnight to 12 degrees. Expected top tomorrow is 21 and partly cloudy conditions on Nova 106.9.
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19: Good evening, I'm Michelle Stevenson. A Chinese cyber test fired a nuclear-capable missile in the Pacific Ocean, describing the launch as part of a routine part of its annual military training. Foreign Minister Penny Wong was among a number of officials in Canberra to receive a warning prior to the test. Wong says there's no need for China to be undertaking these activities.
20: We are also very clear that it is important for Australia and all of the countries of the Pacific Islands for them to work together to determine our own futures. And the forum has made very clear it sees this region as an ocean of peace.
19: While Acting Prime Minister Richard Marles says the launch doesn't appear to be a direct response to a new defence treaty signed between Australia and Fiji. The Royal Commission into Anti-Semitism is examining the role the media plays in fueling hate. Social media giant Meta's head of policy is given evidence via video link from the US. Benjamin Good telling the commission about 80% of hateful content had been removed from Facebook after it updated its content policies. A senior government minister has quit politics after nearly two decades.

0: decades, forcing a by-election in a seat south of Perth. Corrective Services Minister Paul Papalia is the longest-serving lower house member of Parliament in WA. Well, the opposition says AI provides many opportunities, but Australia needs to get the balance right. Unions are demanding a greater say over how businesses implement the technology. And while officiating the wedding of the year, Adam Sandler also handed out marriage advice to Taylor Swift and Travis Kelce, the comedian telling the couple to keep kissing, adding that if you do it frequently, you won't have problems. Here's what Lady Nine News.
1: Thanks, Michelle. I'm Joel Dreyer. Tonight, Prime Minister apologises for crude Kylie Minogue comments. Queensland's first AI-controlled traffic lights, how they'll cut driver waiting times. School holiday warning, hazardous surf pounding our coasts. Passengers harrowing video as a seaplane crashes into a river. And tax time warning on a big work-related expense. Nine News, your news on Nine. And Nine Now, live at 6.
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1: 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Traffic on the Pacific Motorway is still quite busy northbound from Tanami to Slacks Creek, and so is the Western Freeway from Moggle Road through towards the Jindalee Bridge. Looks good now for Gateway Motorway. No delays at Deakin Deviation, and Gympie Road has eased through Bald Hills. Dodo's got the real deal. 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T's and C's apply. Dropping overnight to 12 degrees. Expected top tomorrow is 21 and partly cloudy conditions on Nova 106.9.
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1: 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Traffic on the Pacific Motorway is still quite busy. Northbound from Tanami to Slacks Creek, and so is the Western Freeway from Moggill Road through towards the Jindalee Bridge. Looks good now for Gateway Motorway. No delays at Deakin Deviation, and Gympie Road has eased through Bald Hills. Dodo's got the real deal. 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Dropping overnight to 12 degrees. Expected top tomorrow is 21 and partly cloudy conditions on Nova 106.9.
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19: A car's broken down on the Bruce Highway, Limber, northbound just on the shoulder after the Palmerston Road overpass. Not causing any delays, though. Good run all the way towards the sunny coast. No hold-ups now for the Gateway Motorway on the north side. It's clear from Deegan right up to the Pine Rivers Bridge. Doing well on the Gympie Arterial up through Bald Hills too. There is a car broken down on the Gateway Motorway southbound in the shoulder before Logan Motorway, Truvale. No hold-ups for the Western Freeway run, Indooroopilly to Fig Tree Pocket. Further west, there is a multi-vehicle crash on the Gatton Clifton Road, Windwill near Jankus Road. Four fire units are attending. 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Tonight from Brisbane down to 12 degrees and a partly cloudy one, top 22, 16 degrees now on Nova 106.9.
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2: Look out for a breakdown in Elimba on Bruce Highway northbound on the shoulder after Palmerstone Road overpass, but no delays through there. There's a breakdown too in Nunda on east-west arterial road eastbound in the left lane on the flyover towards the airport. Take care through there. A breakdown too in Druvale on the Gateway Motorway southbound before Logan Motorway. That one's off on the shoulder. And a multi-vehicle crash west of Brisbane in Windmill on Gatton Clifton Road near Jenks Road. Four fire units are attending. Be very careful on approach. 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Down to 12 overnight, tomorrow partly cloudy at a top of 22, and right now it's 16 degrees on Nova 106.9.
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0: So Jack, Nicky O and Dr. Chris Brown are filling Santa's sleigh with cold hard cash. Two listeners will go head to head. Hidden inside our mix of holiday hits, Santa will count up the cash. The longer you hold your nerve, the bigger the pile grows. 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
7: Monday night, day two of NAIDOC Week, celebrating Indigenous artists across Australia. We have the incredible Becca Hatch on the show next to talk about meeting the Dwayne The Rock Johnson last week.
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7: And apparently they're working on music together. We need to discuss next. And let's do this. Number one on the Billboard Pop Airplay charts, which means this is the most played song on radio in America right now. And we're playing it now, Tame Impala.

0: We love that song, Daylight Robbery, from Indigenous artist Becca Hatch on the Maddie Rowe Oz Music Show tonight at Nova. She is still hanging out with us. NAIDOC Week is this week. What does that mean to you as a woman and an artist who identifies as a Camilla Roy woman?
1: It is basically Black Christmas.
0: So yes, Merry okay. But on Black Christmas, they've got you working. Like you are, you're popping up at festivals and events across NAIDOC Week.
1: It really is just like an awesome week to really celebrate, you know, Black culture, celebrate our mob, our community, all the amazing, you know, like mob excellence that's happening. There's so many amazing artists, so much amazing music, and just like in so many different spaces. So I feel like it's a really awesome week for people, mob to come together, but not just mob, like, you know, our whole Australian community to come together and celebrate and learn. And just like be a little happy little group and just celebrate the amazing awesomeness of mob.
0: 100%. I have had some of the best nights of my life at Black events. I went to Black Day Out in Brizzy last year and Christine Arnoux performed and Thelma Plum. It was like one of the best live shows I have ever been to. You are performing this week at Nagalak Nija Bilya Festival, which means We Are the River. It's happening in WA. The lineup is incredible. I think there's like an $1,000 prize for people who dress up as
1: Come on.
0: Do you have
1: Does
0: a fit?
1: To me? they're like, no, sorry, not for you.
0: I hope they're paying you well though.
1: I am not sure if I have like a full fit yet, but I always show up. Come on. I'm going to have to pull something together. If there's a competition, come on.
0: Can
1: I'm
0: I just say, side note, you have the best hair in the Australian music industry by far.
1: What can I'm going to change that to my Instagram bio.
0: Yeah. Talk me through Black Flower Project. This is the new project you are working on. Daylight Robbery is track 2 of 6 songs. And I heard that this kind of like helped you discover yourself and you discovered more about yourself.
1: So over like the last 2 years since I guess I saw you, I was just in the studio making a lot of music. I made pop songs, I made ballads, working with so many different people. It took me quite a while to like find the sound of like what I wanted to make. And so like just during that process of, you know, becoming fitter, like dancing and building my confidence, I guess I felt like, I don't know, a lot more of like a woman. I was like, I'm not afraid to wear whatever I want to wear. It felt really beautiful to like have that confidence in myself as a young woman. Seeing other Black women around me like inspire me, you know, just with their own confidence and their growth and their journey. So it was just, it kind of just explained this of, you know, like becoming a Black flower. But I'm really excited to, you know, go back to my roots in R&B. It's kind of been a while. I went through like my dance era, my pop era. But there's a few tracks that we've made which are like very, very R&B vibe. So I'm excited for people to hear, you know, that kind of OG era.
0: Okay, well, Daylight Robbery is really leaning into that. That's a brand new single, Becca Hatch. That is out now. I'm sure we'll hear more from you very soon. I want to see the music video for this song. I want to hear that The Rock, Dwayne The Rock Johnson collaboration. Whatever you're working on, whatever you're cooking, tight-lipped, but I can't wait to hear all of it. I'm so proud of you.
1: Thank you. Thank you for having me.
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0: seeing that live, dare I say, a spiritual experience. Pitbull 2025 live in Australia. One of the most iconic shows I have ever seen because half the crowd were wearing bald caps and they were all like 18-year-old girls. It was wild. Hey, this is Nova. Fresh Hits and Throwbacks are on tonight. The woman that everyone is talking about, Taylor Swift. She got married, of course. I don't need to tell you that. But Opalite, I'll tell you, is playing next.
1: Over. Army. 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

0: American Girls from Harry Styles, who sobbed over the weekend at his final 12-night residency at Wembley Stadium, which happened to coincide with the night that Taylor Swift got married. And as you know, Harry Styles and Taylor Swift used to date. Was he crying over her? I don't think
1: no.
0: so. Hey, this is Nova. Fresh Hits and Throwbacks are on. The biggest song in the country right now is a country song by Ella Langley. You've probably heard it. If you love this song, you'll love the next Ella Langley single. It's called Be Her, and it is on the air next at Nova.
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0: Josie on Nova.
1: Josie said something which I'm going to say absolutely flabbergasted the team. And as a team, we don't flabbergast very easily. But we found ourselves super flabbergasted after this.
2: Sidney Crosby plays for the Penguins, actually.
1: Oh,
2: and
1: yeah.
2: That's who our dogs are named after, Sydney.
1: Is that right?
2: Yeah, that's where it comes from. Yep.
1: Okay, that's interesting.
2: Okay.
1: 13, 24, 10. Oh. The weird things or people that you've named your pets or people after.
2: Well, I think when you say, hey, that's interesting, you don't sound like that's interesting in a good way.
1: Well, Sidney Crosby. So this tiny little...
2: Don't insult it. It's a toy cavoodle.
1: Anything.
2: Beautiful.
1: It's toy at the front, particularly if you're a genuine animal, if you've got toy in front of you, it's always bad news. And we've often wondered for a long time, like, just how far we could throw Sydney. Do you know what I mean? Like, we'd never do it. We'd never act on it. But you just wonder.
2: Is something wrong with you?
1: Small little dog whose name is Sydney, based on the bulkish, almost... like machine-like,
2: Hulk-like
1: NHL former player.
2: Mm. Well, he's still playing, Sydney.
1: Is he?
2: Yeah, he's playing in the playoffs.
1: Oh, good on him.
2: Yeah, okay. Well, this one, if you thought that would blow your mind, what about this one then? My eldest daughter, Taylor, was named after a very famous Taylor.
1: Oh, no. Can I guess?
2: Yep.
1: Mark Taylor?
2: Nope.
1: Oh, no, I'm out.
2: Taylor from The Bold and the Beautiful.
1: Oh, God. You are kidding. That's her theme song. That is your daughter Taylor's theme song, what I judge.
2: Every time she walks into a room, that's what plays. No, well, it was Pete Bold and Beautiful at the time, and I loved Taylor. She was gorgeous. She had a couple of sort of reincarnations. She was Dr. Taylor Hayes for a while, but then she had a couple of different marriages. So she was Taylor Forrester, then she was Taylor Marone when she was married to Nick, and then she was Taylor Jones when she was married to Whip.
1: Does Taylor, your daughter, know about this?
2: She's very aware.
1: Oh, and how does she feel about it?
2: Oh,
1: she's proud? She's thankful?
2: She's indifferent would be the word. Probably a little confused. It's probably really not her era. The Bold and the Beautiful, Peak Bold and the Beautiful.
1: We were so close to naming our firstborn son Ridge as well. Is that Bold and the Beautiful?
2: Yes, it is. Yeah. You really were.
1: Oh, I didn't quite get over the line.
2: I met Ridge once, like the actual Ridge, at the Adelaide show. He came down for Channel 10. We had an interview in a tent, and I think, I don't know, I could be wrong, I think he alluded that I should come back to his hotel room.
1: Yeah, that's so Ridge though, isn't it? That is so Ridge. Man, is very, very excitable.
2: What do you know? You're in a foreign country.
1: Oh, God. Yeah, exactly.
2: Oh, dear. Jody and Hazy. In the morning. Next, to take the
1: Nova's Red Room stage. Let's go! Here's Australia's own. This is Rule. Rule.
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0: Joe, it's all about the power.
1: Yeah.
0: Gone in 50 seconds. And I think we're starting to learn some techniques on how to win this thing.
1: Mm-hmm.
0: And sometimes it's just better to keep your mouth shut.
1: Yeah.
0: Mm.
1: Yeah. Probably don't confess if you don't know the answer too, because then I've got to flip it over straight away.
2: Look, there is an art to it. Mm. Like, if you know the answer, you can hold those. You know how footballers go back and use up their 30 seconds to take a shot at goal?
1: Yeah.
2: You can do that with the 3 seconds.
0: Yeah.
2: But I don't like to play that game, mate. If I know the answer, I'll answer it straight away.
1: Yeah.
2: But
1: yeah.
2: For any listener out there, that is a tactic that you can use.
1: I don't recall you having a lot of shots on goal, Fitzy, when you played.
2: Yeah, that's actually a fair... That is a really fair call, Jody. Well done. You absolute mole. Thanks for pointing that out.
1: That's such an underrated insult, you mole, isn't it?
2: Game on. Hey, who am I playing this morning? Game on, moles. Let's do this.
1: All right, let's go to Lana from Door Park. Hello, Lana.
3: Good morning.
1: I'm sure you're not a mole. I'm sure you're far from it.
2: No.
3: No.
2: Okay, $1,500. What do you need $1,500 in your life at the moment, Lana?
3: With the cost of living, everything.
2: Yeah, it sucks. Yeah.
1: Petrol is the main one.
2: You got a family? Any kids, Lana?
3: Yeah, just one.
2: Good work. How old?
3: 6.
0: Six. Yeah. Boy or girl? What do we got?
3: Boy.
0: Okay.
1: Yeah. Rowdy.
3: Definitely.
1: Boys.
2: Rowdy.
0: Boys. Yeah.
1: All right, this is how it's going to roll. 60 seconds on the clock. Whoever's got the power at the end.
2: I was going to make the worst joke there.
0: No, just do it.
1: I just did you a favour by cutting you off.
0: What have you got? What have you got, Fitzy?
2: Door Park. You got a Door Park. You got a gym. You got a door.
0: That's good. Thoughts on that one, Lana? What do you think about that one?
2: Well, it's...
3: Do we have crickets playing?
1: Do we have crickets?
2: She's and you're behind the panel. You're supposed to get crickets playing, Daisy. You were too late.
0: Damn it.
2: Well done, Lana. Do you want a job in radio, Lana? You can have one.
3: Thank you.
1: All right, Lana. Let's play for $1,500. Let's do it. Lana, how many years in a decade?
3: 10.
1: Yes. True or false? The Rock used to be a WWE wrestler.
3: True.
1: Yes. Name a South Australian wine region.
3: Barossa Valley.
1: Yep. The Step Up films are about what?
3: Dancing.
1: Yes. Which Coldplay song came first, Paradise or Viva La Vida?
0: What?
3: Viva La Vida.
1: Yes. Oh, yeah. What's half of 46?
3: 23.
1: Yep. What type of alcohol is Canadian Club?
3: A beer.
1: Incorrect. Drew, over to you, Fitz. Drew Taggart and Alex Paul make up what DJ duo?
2: Oh, what?
1: Three.
2: I don't know.
1: Two,
2: pass.
1: One. Back to you, Lana. What dating app has a flame logo?
3: Kinder.
2: Yes. Oh, you sure?
1: False. A cube has 6 faces. 3, 2, 1. Yes. Who would you find at the Vatican?
0: God, it's done.
2: Lana!
0: Yes!
2: She's got it! Oh, give me a break.
0: The speed, Lana, that you answered the Tinder question was quite remarkable. Well done.
1: we take that as true, don't we, Lucy?
2: Yeah, that is true.
1: Oh, good.
2: That is true.
1: Lana.
2: That's how she got a child 6 years ago, was through the flame logo of the Tinder. Well done, Lana. You've won $1,500, Lana.
3: Thank you. Oh, my God, I'm shaking. Thank you so much.
2: No worries.
0: Good stuff.
2: Man.
1: Well done.
2: She was doing really well there, and I'm thinking, she's going along smoothingly. Smoothingly?
1: Smoothingly.
2: Smoothingly. She was doing really well there, and I thought, no, she's getting too many right. She's going to absolutely annihilate it at the end. But well done, Lana. $1,500 is all yours.
3: Thank you so much. Oh, my God.
1: Stuff, Lana. Hope your day goes smoothly.
0: Yeah, smoothly. I got a bit rattled as well, Jones, when you said Drew Tag and Alex Paul make up which DJ duo.
2: Oh. The
0: duo.
2: Oh, who knows the names of the Chainsmokers?
0: Yeah, no.
2: Come on.
0: They don't even know.
1: No, they don't even know.
0: Well done, Fitzy. Back tomorrow, thanks to Automasters, for a showdown edition. Let's go.
1: You.
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13: Morning, everybody. Happy Friday.
14: Good morning.
13: I know, isn't it exciting? We love a Friday, especially for us. It's the Friday before our holidays.
14: Oh, I feel like you're rubbing it in.
13: Even
14: yes,
13: better.
14: We are.
13: Hey, if you're wondering what 9 lemons could bring to your life,
14: Ooh. You
13: got to find out. How's that for a hook?
14: We're an educational show.
13: Aren't we just?
14: Kelsey Brown joins us as well. Of course, Kelsey was a former netball champion. She's just spent a whole lot of time in the US at the NBA Finals. You're going to hear her stories.
13: She got the dream gig. It's so wonderful. Plus, when money splits the family, you're going to hear a story about a kid who won lotto and how that turned out to be a bad thing.

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1: Great news, everybody. One of our favourite shows.
2: Yeah.
1: Gruen is back on the ABC. Sean, that's Channel 2 for I'm you that. At 8pm.
2: Well, I just watch the winners on Channel 2.
1: The host with the most is Will Anderson, who joins us now. Morning, Will.
3: Good morning. Our show has been on about as long as, like, since the winners was on the ABC. So, I mean, your show and our show and the winners. The old classics. Channel 2. Back when it was Channel 2. The ABC. ABC iView for the young people who don't have televisions. Yes. Gruen is back, 19 years old. It's our schoolies year, our
2: it's
3: gap year. We're having fun.
2: Yeah, that's unbelievable.
1: I mean, the good news is that companies keep putting out ads. So your base source material will never go away, right?
3: Well, they keep putting out ads, but they are worse and worse every year. Like, people complain about, they're like, oh, gee, you showed some bad ads this week. I'm like, you should see the ones we rejected. This is, Gruen is the John West of advertising. It's the ones that we reject that make us the best.
1: Like, see, that a good ad, right?
2: Hey, Will, being in the same job, you've got lots of jobs, right? You do lots of things. But 19 years doing the same thing. And Natalie's been here longer than me, and I've been here a long
3: 23.
2: Time as well.
3: Yep.
2: But you see so many different faces come through, and the age gap between you and some of the people who start becomes bigger. How do you find that at all?
3: Not just bigger, but I have gone literally from being the youngest person on the show to the almost oldest person on the show.
1: Getting Russell Howcroft on just so there's somebody older than you?
3: Yeah, Russell's 60. Russell's 42 when we started doing the show.
2: That is amazing. Think about that.
3: I went to his 60th birthday. It was the most incredible thing. So it was 130 men. So he had a men's only lunch.
2: Yeah.
3: And like had a club in the, like a men's club. It wasn't a men's club. Not that sort of men's club, sure.
1: Okay.
3: So it was one of those ones where, you know, like a men's and women's club, but it was just for men that day. They had a men's only lunch.
1: Yes.
3: And he got everyone to see it. It was like, you looked around this room, and like there was a couple of comedians there, Andrew Denton, Mick Molloy, Sam Pang, but it was mostly like Jeff Kennett and Gil McLaughlin and, you know, their heads of all these industries were there.
1: Yes.
3: All I said to people was, if a plane had hit that lunch that day, the number one thing that would have opened up in Melbourne would have been board positions.
1: Yes.
2: That's so true.
1: Would have been an empty room at the Qantas Chairman's Club.
3: Yeah, that's right. Yeah, they would have been offering, they would have gone out into the airport terminal and offered Qantas Club memberships.
2: Will, have you been asked to be on a board? I'll ask you, have you?
1: No. Have you been, Will?
3: Yeah, I have been asked to be on a couple of boards, but no good cushy paid board jobs, you know. Yeah, no, always like things where they're like, oh, could you volunteer your time for this board?
1: Yeah.
3: And I'm like, I'm bored of this question, so move on, thank you.
1: It's like

0: Nathan, Nat and Sean.
1: SAS Australia versus England.
2: Ah, Aussie. Oh, man. We're going to go each other.
1: On Channel 7, one of the Aussies, I mean, you know, here's the lineup. Okay, I'll run you through the lineup. Okay. So, Mac Horton, Olympic gold medalist.
2: Fantastic.
1: Right?
2: Yeah.
1: Cricketer Brad Hodge.
2: Yep.
1: Natalie Bassingthwaite.
3: Team Nat Bass, yes.
1: Okay. Toadfish from Neighbours.
2: Whoa.
1: Axel Whitehead, remember him?
3: Yeah.
1: And reality TV star Jessica Power, remember her?
2: She was the first one to have the lips on maths, I reckon.
1: There you go.
3: Yeah, and that's what I took to my doctor. I really wanted them.
1: Absolute physical specimen. Also Olympic gold medalist, Emily Seabom. Hi, Em.
2: Em.
4: Hi, good morning.
1: Now, Em, that's quite the lineup, and it doesn't seem fair to pit, like, Toady from Neighbours up against Olympic athletes to me. Do you know what I mean?
3: Yeah.
4: Yeah, look, honestly, he's done way more training than I've done for it.
2: I know, but he's a toadfish and you're a swimmer. You're Olympic, four-time Olympian. There's a bit of a difference.
4: Yeah, I don't know how fast a toadfish is in the water, so I can't deny he was great.
1: It doesn't sound fast. You know
2: no,
1: what I mean?
2: No, it doesn't.
3: We'll get to how you go, but we were tickled pink yesterday by Nat Bass's inclusion in the team. And I adore Nat. I reckon she'd be actually quite tough. And I've spent the last 24 hours thinking about it.
1: Was she?
4: She is. She is super tough. And I think, like, being a mum too, like, adds an added element to it that actually helps in the course. Mm. So you'll see how well she does. But, yeah, she worked hard.
2: So, Em, the Aussies in it versus the Poms in this case, are you guys working in a team against each other, or is it just last man standing and there's so many representatives from each country?
4: Well, like, throughout the entire course, we're wearing, like, our flag on our shirt. So I feel like there's always that element of, like, it's us versus them. And at the end, it's like, you know, you want to be the last person standing, right? So you want to beat the other people. So it's like, yeah, you want to be the only Aussie left.
3: Yeah, let's talk about them, the UK team, because they've got a bloody gladiator on there. That doesn't seem fair.
4: Yeah, interesting though. Like, I won't say too much, but yeah, like, there's people that look strong that you're like, they're going to be fine, and they're not. So
3: yeah.
2: There's a couple of things that
4: don't be thrown off by looks.
2: Okay.
1: Looks. Right. Good to know.
2: There's a couple of things.
4: So big lips might do really well.
1: Okay.
3: Oh yeah.
1: You never know.
2: And that's why Joel wanted them.
3: Yeah, for sure. They're fabulous.
1: Yeah.
2: There's a couple of things that I'd find the most difficult. There's always one where they you get kidnapped or something, and then that they play music to you and just burn your ears out and interrogate you.
1: So it's the mental degradation, right?
2: That one would be really difficult. And there's also, in past, Em, is almost like a memory thing. You know, someone comes in, did you remember the license plate of this car? Did you see the face? Oh. And
3: no chance.
2: What physically, I'd suspect you'd be very good. Am I around the mark?
4: Look, honestly, I was so prepared for, like you said, like, I've seen the show before. I was like, I'm going to, like, nut all these details out, and we never used them once. And I was like,
2: They fool you the
1: whole time.
2: Oh, mate, sepulture through your ears.
1: The other thing we've seen over the years is that the conditions are another thing that you have to put up with. You know, some of the early Australian series, it was very cold. They were up in the snowy mountains and it was, absolutely freezing. And then we've seen it filmed in Morocco in, you know, crazy heat. Where were you filming this time, and what were the conditions like?
4: But we were filming in Morocco, so it was bloody hot. It was so hot.
2: Hey, tell us about your preparation. Did you go hardcore for 6 weeks or 2 months? What was it?
4: I want to say yes to you, but I didn't. I really didn't, only because it was last minute.
2: Okay.
4: So it was very just like, okay, you're going, like, and it was like next week. And I was like, you know what? I'll be fine because I have to pick up my toddler that refuses to do anything. I have to do.
1: Yeah. So, you know, anything's easy after that.
4: I can carry a backpack. Yes. You know, I can carry a backpack.
2: It's not bad.
3: Did the show wrap up and you're like, can we go longer?
4: Yeah. I'll do more days.
1: You were highly motivated to stay in there, weren't you? Yeah. You weren't going to hand in your resignation, that's for sure.
4: Oh, no, it was a holiday for me.
1: Well, we can't wait to watch it all unfold. SAS Australia v England, starring Emily Seabomb, representing Team Australia. Thanks so much for talking to us, Em.
2: Good on you, Em.
4: Thanks, guys.
1: Glad you survived.
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1: Very happy to have you in the studio with Joel right now. Dave Hughes.
2: Mr. Dave Hughes.
3: Look, I'm so excited to be here. You guys are just you're a legendary show which has been going forever, and I appreciate all you've done for radio.
2: We've done so well for radio that they've canned the awards that radio once had.
1: Before we could ever win one.
2: Exactly.
3: Look, I'm going to put it to you all, and I'm going to be as honest as possible. Unless I win an award, I don't want to go to an award show. Because I don't want to be standing giving a clap to people who win awards that I don't win, when really in my heart of hearts I think I should be there, not you talentless loser.
4: I always want to be nominated so I can be on the split screen of five people, but I don't want to win. I want to lose so I can, like, crack the heads run off, flip the table and, like, at the logies, like, punch Scotty Cam in the face or something.
3: Guys, I mean, I don't want to talk myself up, but it's fair to say I've been reasonably highly prominent in Australian comedy over the last 25 years.
4: You can definitely say that.
3: And I remember one year we didn't even get nominated for, like, comedy segment, and I rang the people in charge and yelled at them.
2: Did you?
3: Who are these idiots you're nominating?
2: How rude.
3: Not even nominated? Mm. Attitude didn't help, apparently.
1: So Hughesy got furious for an actual good reason.
3: Yeah,
1: that's amazing.
3: Well, that's not really a good reason, though. None of it matters, guys.
1: That's right.
2: Hey, yes. Hughesy, we're looking at your tour coming up. Is it 32 stops or is it more?
3: Oh, I'll do anything, mate. You know what I'm like.
1: Because this is about you getting hideously injured during the Legends match, right?
3: Yeah, and it is. It's the first show in 30 years that I've actually had a through line. And I've actually enjoyed it. I'm thinking a through line could be,
1: maybe there's something in it.
3: So I walk out on stage in my big V, the jumper I wore in that game. You've got to remember,
4: iconic,
3: guys, I was the oldest guy on that field. Yes. This is a Legends game last August. The oldest guy on the field.
1: With the crumbliest bones.
3: Yeah, I said to Anthony Koutafidis, he was the water boy for Victoria. And I said, what are you doing, mate? You should be playing.
4: Yeah.
3: He said, Hughesy, I'm too old. I'll get hurt.
4: Oh,
3: and I
4: my
3: said,
4: God.
3: But you're younger than me. He said,
1: exactly.
4: But you'll do anything.
3: As I was lying on the field with my life force ebbing out of me during the game and everyone laughing at me, and I just thought, you know what, this game is meant to be raising money for men's health, for men over 50. I'm the only guy on the field over 50 and I'm going to die tonight.
4: So you really committed.
1: And you wound up in hospital.
3: I did.
1: A serious injury.
2: Broken ribs.
3: Five broken ribs, a punctured lung. It was pretty full on, and it was WA's fault. It was the great West Coast Eagle Andrew Embley. Pointy hip attached to his fat ass. Well, I was in a vulnerable position. I was on the ground trying to pick the ball up. And he came over. He didn't even bend down because he's too lazy. He just bumped me with his fat hip. And it broke all my ribs.
4: Oh, my God.
3: He claims it was a soft bump. I think he's lying because he doesn't want to get sued.
2: Oh, he has a hard ass. Dan Gorringe is putting his hand up saying that he had a bit to do with that as well.
3: Look, Dan, I'm not up with the internet as much as I should be, and I had no idea how big Dan Gorringe was in the internet world or how big he was in real life. I was rucking against him. I didn't even know who the opposition ruckman was. I was focused on the ball.
4: Fair enough.
3: He was focused on destroying me. But I already had five broken ribs, you got to remember.
2: Oh,
3: so I've rucked with five broken ribs. This guy was 7 foot tall, 30 years old, ran straight through me like he was in a cement truck and I was an old lady going across a pedestrian crossing. And then he threw the ball at me while I'm on the ground dying.
2: It's
3: like desecrating a corpse.
4: Yeah.
3: Is what I want.
4: But so on brand for you, you were still doing press from the hospital bed.
3: I'm like, look, mate, I have set a record. No one in the intensive care unit of the hospital I was in has ever done over 20 interviews. I had, this is true, the boss of the hospital come down as I was, in the middle of my media call. I thought she was going to give me a bunch of flowers for putting her hospital on the map. And she said, Channel 7 are outside. I said, yeah, can you bring them in? Yeah, I'm ready for them, man.
5: You're doing a junket.
3: She said, you can't have cameras here in intensive care. I said, why not? I said, people might die here today. I said, well, no, they'll be on TV on the final day. Why wouldn't they want that?
0: Nathan. Nat. And Sean. Nova. Nova.
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20: 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JB, you've done it again.

0: Sean.
1: Nova. We're very happy to have you in the studio with Joel right now. Dave Hughes.
2: Mr. Dave Hughes.
3: I love watching you live. You're one of the greats. People have to see you, especially if they've never seen you before. It's a real treat.
2: Tom Gleason, who can be the harshest person in the world,
3: aware. I just did Taskmaster with him. Jesus.
2: I did Taskmaster a couple of seasons ago, and he introduced me one episode as the old and stinky Dave Hughes.
1: That's nice.
2: But anyway.
1: That's nice.
3: Did you have a mental breakdown on that show like I did?
2: No, I was already pretty zen by then. If I wasn't zen by then, I would have probably gone postal. But you know what? Tom Gleason's mentioned me a lot in his show. I know that because everyone tells me.
1: Yes.
2: And but the other day, I'm in the dog park and someone said, oh, I saw Tom Gleason, he mentioned you. I said, oh, yeah. He slagged me off. He goes, yeah. But then he said, you were the funniest comedian in Australia. I said, did he say that on stage? He goes, yeah. And so I texted Tom. I said, did you say this? And he goes, yes, it's true. And that's on my poster now.
1: Wow.
2: So Tom Gleason is one of the funniest comedians in Australia. So.
1: Yeah, I mean,
3: is he okay? Is he passing away or something?
4: Well, you've got the backup from Joel because he, that's a high. Joel, you don't go and see everyone, but you love him.
3: We've worked together. We've worked together so many times. I love watching Hughesy. And, you are great. You love doing crowd work as well. You're great with the audience.
2: I just love being on stage, mate. You know, and it started in Perth in Lake Street, Northbridge. That's where my comedy career started, back in 1993.
1: Hughesy, I'm not sure if you remember earlier this year in January, I was your crowd work at the basement.
2: Yes.
1: The basement comedy club.
2: I know.
1: Because when I got there was a seat behind a pillar, or there were seats right in the front row. And so I went along with my mate Tan, who Hughesy used to work with at Melbourne Nova.
2: Yeah.
1: And Hughesy, I don't know, I thought you were going to be doing stuff from, we didn't know you were on actually, we found out when the MC announced it. And then I thought maybe it was an opportunity for you to work through some new material for your show. But no, you spent your whole set
2: talking about Nova. Nova Perth.
3: Just Nova.
2: Well, the funny thing, I'll do it again now.
1: Okay,
2: all right?
1: So this
2: is the Nova Perth joke that I've got. So I used to do a joke about being stuck in Melbourne traffic in a tram. Give me the ding ding from behind, and I say go round.
1: Yes.
2: Trams can't go round.
1: Can't.
2: Big laugh. Okay. So that became an ad for Nova, where it was Wheelie Bin of Fortune. So they wheeled me, Kate Langbrook and Dave O'Neill wheeled me onto the tram tracks in a wheelie bin, and a tram goes ding ding because there's a wheelie bin on the tracks, and I pop out of the wheelie bin and say go round.
1: Yes.
2: That for whatever reason people still yell that at me, and that's like 20 years ago.
1: Wow. Yes.
2: I heard that Perth Nova were doing the same ad. That was my idea, and I didn't get any money from Perth Nova doing it. And I said, well, how'd you do it? They don't have trams in Perth. And they said they used a bus. And I'm like, a bus could go round. But you don't know what the joke is. The joke is it's on a track and it can't go round. So when a bus honks you, it can go round.
3: That same gig that you did, that you said that to Nat at Basement Comedy Club, my favourite backstage memories ever was I was there because backstage, what is it?
2: It's like a
3: room cupboard. Yeah. And I rocked up and you and Arj Barker were locking heads over who got to go on first. And little did you know that I'd already emailed in advance to go on first.
2: Yeah.
3: And then I went out on stage and dobbed you both in. I said, you'll never believe what's happening in the broom closet.
4: That is
3: you ended up winning the battle, though. You went on before him.
2: Well, look, Arj always wants everything his way. But it is a cupboard back then. I used to sometimes, the toilets that you hang out with, people who are about to see you want to be a secret. I would wee in a glass backstage there. You know.
3: Someone told me this and I wasn't sure if it was true or not.
2: Yeah.
1: Is that true?
2: Yes. And then after the gig, sometimes I'm walking out to try to get my wee into the toilet in a glass. Then people want a photo with me.
3: Oh,
2: so I'm holding
3: a
2: glass of my own urine in photos.
3: You need a decanter into the toilet.
4: Did you leave it around? Because anyone could have walked past and just gone, I'll just have a sip.
2: Yeah, look, over the years I've had a couple of moments where I've forgotten about the glass. And so Peter Halley I think he almost sipped it.
3: Funny tasting cider.
1: I know why Tom Gleason called you stinky. It is always a pleasure, Hughesy.
2: And just keep doing your thing, guys. You're still in it, you know? You're still in.
3: Go around.
4: Awardless.
1: Go around. Go around.
2: Legend.
0: Nathan, Nat and Sean. 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

0: Lucy and Susie O'Neill.
1: Hey, yesterday got hit with something from our middle management manager, Buzz.
2: which bit?
3: Was that in the meeting?
1: No, it was post-meeting.
3: We had a meeting yesterday.
1: Yeah, we had a long meeting.
3: It was bloody awesome.
2: That one?
3: What?
2: I got in trouble post-meeting too about something else.
1: Oh, did you?
3: What about? As we left the meeting, you said, can you step aside and have a meeting after
1: the meeting?
3: No, they're bad, those ones. Oh, they're never good.
2: It was a text.
1: I got a text too.
2: Okay.
1: But mine was about an idea.
3: I didn't get no text.
2: Mine was about leaving gardening equipment in the garage that I need to take home and not put in the bins here.
3: What gardening equipment?
2: I've got a blower and a sucker down there.
3: We tried to blow isolate that. In the garage.
1: Dill, can we isolate that?
3: My job a lot better.
1: You're always lurking in that garage, by the way, Susan.
3: Blowing and sucking.
1: Blowing and sucking. Anyway, he gave this idea to me.
3: Why does he give a shit about that, by the way? Sorry, Nick.
2: The building manager contacted someone from Nova to say who's blower and sucker are down there.
1: Who's blower and sucker?
2: Of course, he knew it was mine because I'm the only gardener around here.
1: You're the green thumb.
2: Yeah.
1: Anyway, and he asked me for an idea. And then he said, he goes, at the end of the text, being genuine, not being condescending. He goes, thanks, champ.
2: Oh.
1: And I go,
3: what'd you say? He asked you for an idea.
1: So he had an idea and I said, oh yeah, I can do that. Whatever. And he goes, thanks, champ.
2: Oh.
1: And I go, did you hit me with a champ?
2: See, text is hard.
1: Text is hard. He goes, oh, yeah, I didn't mean that. Anyway, I got looking.
3: Well, you actually text back, did you just call me champ?
1: Yeah, I go, did you just hit me with a champ? Like, you weird. Who says champ?
3: Different people say different things.
2: They could have said, thanks, champ.
1: Yeah.
2: But you took it as, thanks, champ.
1: Thanks, champ.
2: Okay.
1: So, anyway, it got me looking up some of the funny, condescending things you can say to people if you want to flirt with the line of, like, they don't know you're fully being condescending. So we got top five here, right?
2: Okay.
1: Number five, muscles.
2: Muscles.
1: Yeah, cheers, muscles.
2: Muscles.
3: Some people just talk like that. But I see what you're saying.
1: Yeah,
3: some people are condescending in a way. I do it. Like, when I say buddy to you, you think I'm being condescending. I probably am. But I do that to, like, my mates as well. If I'm on the piss, I'll be like, hey, buddy. And put my arm around, mate. Buddy, how you going, buddy?
1: What about...
3: And they go, g'day, mate, how are you? That's our way of connecting.
1: It's love. What about this one? Rock star. How you doing, Rockstar? Hey, Rockstar.
2: That's definitely a put down, I reckon.
1: Yeah.
2: Rockstar?
3: But what's good is you can use those ones sometimes for girls. You know, if you don't know what to call a girl.
1: You can't say mate.
3: And you're texting, whatever.
1: Yeah.
3: Mate, I'll put a line through. I just don't.
1: I can't do
3: it. I'll never, ever. So, and if a girl calls me mate, I don't care if we're romantically involved or not. Don't call me that. I just don't. It doesn't.
2: You know who does call me mate and it sounds natural?
3: Who?
2: Cliff.
1: Does he?
2: Yeah. And it,
3: you know,
2: it doesn't sound funny. I know you think it would.
3: Like, I've heard my brother do it to his wife.
2: Yeah.
1: If I call Morgan mate, she would blow up.
3: She should. I think there's a line there somewhere.
2: It doesn't sound like you think.
3: Yeah.
2: That's okay.
3: What I'm saying. But what I'm saying is with girls, if I go, legend, how's your day? That's like, oh, I don't know whether I'm romantically involved with you or not.
1: Yeah.
3: I want to be somewhere in the middle ground where no one's offended. You know what I mean?
1: Yes, 100%.
2: Wait, so where do you stand on calling girls? If you call someone
3: Rockstar. Rockstar's good. I've done that.
1: My favourite though, okay, before you go, that's just my favourite.

0: 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You could be the reason it does.
1: Thank you.
0: Donate to Youth Off the Streets and make a life-sized impact.
2: Okay, what's new?
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0: Lutzy and Susie O'Neill.
1: What'd they throw out on you?
2: Your partner?
1: Yeah, it can be anyone. Partner, parents. My partner threw out, I told them undies was starting to get on the decline, but they weren't ready to go. Come into my undie drawer. My wife has thrown out, like, literally, I don't know, it was 15 pairs, whatever it was, of undies. They're all gone. I've only got four left.
3: Is she buying you some freshies?
1: She said she would, but I don't think they've been ordered yet.
2: But the problem with fresh undies, and Cliff said it the other day, because I threw some of his out, was that you got to wear them in, apparently. Yeah. They're too tight when you first get them.
1: Yeah.
2: Is that a thing?
1: You got to wear them with
3: that. I know.
1: That's pretty funny. I've never heard of that.
2: Haven't you? Cliff said that, you got to wear your undies in, and I said no.
3: What's he wearing? Like, tidy?
2: Just boxes. Well, just Bond's boxes.
3: Boxes.
2: I think
3: I don't wear boxes. I wear those, sporty material.
1: Yeah, they go down the leg, the
3: boy leg, I think they'd call them.
1: Yeah, down.
3: Like you get DFO, you get Nike ones there, three packs. Mm. I'm wearing them now. Like it's just, it's pure bliss down there at the moment. Yeah,
2: that's harmonic. What I mean by boxes, though. I don't mean loose.
1: Yeah,
2: that's
1: what you mean. Yeah, so same ones. Yeah.
2: And then boy leg.
3: Not the cotton boxes.
1: Packing heat if he's got.
2: I think he means the waist.
3: Oh, he is.
2: I think he means the waistband.
1: Oh, right. Yeah, sure he does.
3: No, but he's got some whole lot of.
2: I'm not going to comment.
3: He sounded like a water buffalo.
2: He's told me I'm not allowed to speak about that stuff anymore.
1: Yeah, we'll do it.
3: He didn't tell me I'm not allowed to speak about it.
1: Yeah. And if anyone would know about his water buffalo ways, it's David.
3: Exactly.
1: Ash out of Thornlands, good morning.
4: Good morning. How are you?
1: We are good. What happened to you throwing out?
4: My husband threw out the top tier of our wedding cake. Traditionally, you keep the top tier and have it on your first wedding anniversary.
2: Yes.
4: So went to get it out, have a nice glass of champies, and it's gone because he just thought it was rubbish.
1: I've never heard of
3: that. You're supposed to eat the cake a year later?
2: Yes.
4: So you grab your top tier of your wedding cake and you wrap it up and put it in a deep freezer so it lasts, and then you're meant to enjoy it as like a wedding tradition on your first year anniversary.
3: Was it a sponge? What was it?
4: No, it was like a really thick caramel mud cake, so the longevity is a lot longer, but he just thought it was trash.
1: And they're expensive too, so I understand why you maybe would keep it and do it a year later, but I would have thrown that too if I was him. I didn't know that was a thing.
2: We didn't do it, but a lot of people do it, and that's priceless. That's like a set moment in time, and he's throwing it in the bin?
1: Yeah.
2: It's like he's throwing marriage in the bin.
4: That's what I said. So it's coming up to our five-year anniversary, so I'm going to gently remind him that he doesn't love me because he threw the cake out.
2: Yeah,
3: clearly.
1: Every year he is doomed. Yeah. Darren out of Norflakes, what'd they throw out on you?
5: I got a gear cog from Michael Andretti, the race car driver. In one of the Gold Coast races, he blew, I think it was third gear or something, and had to race the entire race without it.
3: Yeah.
5: And after the race, I was given it because I was working security in the pits. And then a cleaning lady we had many years later just threw it out because she thought it was rubbish.
3: That's devastating. Yeah. Michael Andretti, the IndyCar champion.
5: Yep.
1: A cleaning lady threw it out, like didn't even ask you.
5: No, just saw it and said, that's broken, so threw it out.
3: See, that concerns me. I'm looking at a new cleaning person at the moment. I don't use the term lady because I think that's sexist in the highest. I'm worried about that because I've got things that are worth a lot to me hanging around the house.
2: They look like
3: she might look at my Olympic torch and go, what's this piece of crap? That'd end me.
2: I can see how a car piece, though, would look like junk.
1: But would you throw it, though, if you didn't know the person?
3: Exactly.
1: You know what I mean? Mm. Anyway, Anna Adahendra, what have you got?
6: Good morning. How are you going?
1: We are well.
6: Firstly, my husband would be livid about the underwear situation as well. So
1: thank you.
6: I feel your pain.
1: Yeah, thank you. It's tough. It's tough times in my household.
6: But I've actually donated all of my 13-year-old son's compendiums and comics of the Invincibles because I thought that they were young reader books that we no longer needed, and he's looking for them really hard at the moment, and I haven't yet had the honesty to let him know that then he's not going to find them.
2: Oh, that's interesting. So you're not going to tell him?
6: No, I told him that I think I put them in storage.
3: Oh, dear.
1: Oh, no.
3: So you've dug yourself deeper into a lie.
1: Yeah, blame someone at storage. Blame someone at the storage unit.
2: Can you buy them somewhere? Can you bring...
6: Well, I'm thinking I need to replace them. But they're quite expensive, and I'm not quite sure which ones I've donated. So
2: I've got a heap of Archie comics back from the 80s.
3: Oh, that'll do.
1: That's what she wants. Yeah, I'm sure that's what he wants.
6: That might do it. That might do it.
1: She was being polite. Maddie out of the Gap, wrap us up here. What'd they throw out on you?
7: Well, I was the one who did the throwing out. So I was tidying up the kitchen bench, our dumping ground, a whole bunch of papers and envelopes and threw it all in the bin, and then my husband came home and he said, I had an envelope full of cash on the kitchen bench. Yeah, a couple of $100s. We did go dumpster diving, but to no avail.
3: Did you ask what the hell he's doing putting $100 bills in envelopes? I mean,
7: absolutely, like I did. I said, what? Yeah, yeah.
3: That's money you're never going to see, I can tell you that much.
7: Sorry.
3: Well, you were never going to get that money anyway. So you might as well throw it out, whatever you spend on. That sounds like it's going to the TAB on a Saturday morning.
1: Doesn't it?
0: Nick, Lutzy and Susie O'Neill. Nova. From breaking streaming records around the world to selling out arenas across North America, Europe and Australia. Can you call your name? Olivia Rodrigo has become one of the most influential artists on the planet.
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0: Nick, Lutzy and Susie O'Neill. It's Nick, Lutzy and Susie O'Neill's
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2: All right. Hey, settle down. We only have time for one question each, please.
3: Susie,
2: Lachlan Sands here from the Gumtree Gazette. With even more of your unwanted items turning up here at Nova, would you ever consider doing a Susie showcase and giving away some of these items to listeners, maybe even to producers who could use them too? I'll let you answer the question.
4: Oh, I would if I thought people would want them. But yeah. I really don't think that they're usable for a lot of people.
5: I see what you mean. You're not presuming, hey, everyone, here's all my junk.
4: Have my mouldy suitcase.
5: Would you give it to you?
6: And peasants want my second hand.
5: You guys should be so lucky.
4: Yeah, it seems kind of odd. Who wants, my question came on the radio saying, who wants my junk?
7: Yeah, that would feel a bit uncomfortable, actually.
4: Just easier for me to...
5: It's a very good point. Yeah. If you'd have gone, hey, I've got this mouldy suitcase. How about you and Know It All Nick cut out the Olympic patch and then maybe stitch it onto a shirt and wear it? I'd go, you made it sound a little bit desperate.
4: Condescending.
5: Now. Condescending. Yeah. Even though that's what I want to do with it.
4: The actual clothes that's still wearable that I threw out, by the way, has gone to a charity shop.
7: Of course.
4: I'm not just throwing out.
5: Yeah. But we know how much you feel about landfill.
7: And you are
5: so very anti-landfill.
4: I'm very anti-landfill.
7: And these are all from your west wing in your house as well, which we know is the worst one. That's the...
4: They actually are.
7: Nick
8: Davis, the nostalgic nightly. Hello, on your Instagram, you'll find a photo of you planking from roughly 2011. Oh. If there was to be any throwback trend brought back, what would it be?
7: I remember the planking. I saw that get posted on our Instagram. Remember when planking was a real thing?
4: I'm still meant to do it.
7: Where you'd go.
5: Is that when you put your
7: body dead straight over something?
4: Elbow.
7: And it's like, it actually requires a fair bit of core strength.
4: Elbows on the ground.
7: Yeah. That's the plank. That's the gym plank. But like,
4: what are you talking about?
7: Where people would.
5: You get on an inanimate object, say a park bench.
7: Yes.
5: And you just plank.
7: And you plank it out.
4: I didn't know that.
7: It was a weird craze that everyone went through. Look, like that, Suze. That's me on Ronald McDonald.
4: Oh, so is that just on your stomach? His head is on your stomach and you're planking.
7: That was a 10 out of 10
4: plank. That is amazing.
7: That's a good plank, right?
4: Actually, is that because you're so short you can do that?
7: Thank you. Probably. But that moved in the plank circles. People were pretty into that.
4: That is clever.
7: I don't know what would come back, but geez, that's embarrassing looking back on it when you see planking and things like that.
4: That's clever.
7: Did you have any of those trends when you guys were...
5: The Cleveland Steamer got big for a bit there, but... you in the corner thing.
9: From the Babysitter's
5: G'day, Ash.
9: Club.
5: Yeah.
9: Lutzy, have you ever been fully in charge of looking after a child on your own before?
5: Nope. So I've got two nieces. my brother, very early. My brother didn't let me. I went out of my way every time I came over when my nieces were little to just be either hungover, actually carrying a 4X. just so in no way, shape or form I ever became the guy going, hey, can you still go home to the kingdom when we go out and have dinner? Yeah. And he never asked. I've never babysitted and will never babysit.
7: Yeah.
4: And you're really close to them as well. I mean, it's not like you're not close to them.
5: You just
4: weren't a carer for them.
5: Exactly. I've just never...
7: He had no one else and you were it, would you do it if he said, like, please?
5: I just don't think he would have... He would have trusted me.
7: He'd leave them at home with a bowl of water.
5: Feed them or just keep them alive. I think that would have been an issue with him in his brain.
4: It's important to keep your kids alive.
5: And I'm happy he did that because I would not like.
4: So you've never changed
5: the thought. The thought of caring after someone's kid, someone else's kid, let alone changing a nappy of someone else's kid, is an absurd.
7: You can change my kid's nappy if you want.
5: I'll never ever. I'll be happy never to see your kid.
2: Concludes the press conference. We'll be taking no more questions.
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23: I want to get a little bit nostalgic with you both because sales are soaring in wired earphones or headphones.
4: For your iPhone.
23: Yeah.
4: I'm one of those.
24: Yeah, yeah, white cord.
4: Yeah. I've been swanning around with one of those.
24: So, you know what? I'm off the ear pods as well. I've lost mine.
23: Well, I've lost them many times. In fact, I leave them on planes. I leave them, you know.
24: You can do Find My iPhone. It sets off a little ding.
4: So, well, Clint, remember at the start of this year, we said what's in and out for 26? And
24: yes.
23: Lauren,
4: well, you were, I think
23: funny you,
4: you
23: should
4: here
23: say that because here is evidence of how cool we were. I'm going to say this. Headphones with cords are in.
4: I've got mine right here.
23: See? They're cool.
4: The iPhone
23: sort of
4: cord
23: back.
4: Is back.
23: And do you know what? You don't lose it as much as you lose the silly as I leave them. You know,
24: you can do Find My iPhone. It sets off a little ding.
23: Yeah.
4: Well, Clint, remember at the start of this year, we said what's in and out for 26? And
24: Yes.
23: Lauren.
4: Well, you were, I think
23: funny you,
4: you
23: should
4: that
23: say
4: day.
23: That because here is evidence of how cool we were. I'm going to say this. Headphones with cords are in.

0: Guys, I'm going to make a bold statement.
1: Go for it.
2: Talk to us.
0: We're talking about what was better the old days.
2: Yes, we are.
0: What was better in the old days? Music.
1: Oh, shots fired.
2: Wow, that's
1: what are you calling the old days, though, like the 90s?
0: Yeah, like we had some big bands and bands.
1: Do you know what was better? Boy bands and girl bands. They don't even exist anymore.
2: Well, what boy band have we got at the moment? Is there one in existence?
1: Do you know who's doing boy bands and girl bands well? The K-pop stars.
2: K-pop are
1: where the boy bands and the girl bands are.
0: Yes.
1: But we don't play outside of K-pop a lot of other kind of bands.
0: You know another one? Reality shows. It's got like the Osbournes.
2: Yeah,
0: so remember Jessica Simpson show?
1: They were looser as well.
0: Yeah, now
1: even
0: it's just
1: like
0: people want to sleep
1: Big Brother and stuff were looser.
2: I've also got another one for you.
0: Yep.
2: Milk bars. How good were milk bars back in the day and all those lollies that you used to get? Yeah.
1: You'd go with $2 and say, how many can I buy?
0: I love just in the back streets of Melbourne, every now and then in a suburb, you'll see like an old school milk bar.
1: The old school fish and chip shop, there's not that many of them anymore.
0: No.
1: We used to have your local, you'd know the people.
0: Yeah, there's one in Hampton. You could tell they hadn't changed the oil in 15 years.
2: But that made it taste so much better.
0: Till you bought one of the chocolates and it was all sort of white because it had been sitting on the shelf for a number of years.
1: No one's buying chocolates from the fish and chip shop. That was a milk bar job.
0: Ashley, good morning.
3: Good morning. How are you going?
0: Good. What was better in the old days?
3: Killer Pythons were bigger and Twisties were fatter.
1: Twisties were fatter.
2: Have they messed with the Twisties?
3: I emailed the company and everything complaining about how small the Twisties were.
0: Well,
1: and did they give you like a year supply or something?
3: No, they said Twisties come in all different shapes and sizes.
0: No, but you know what? You're right on. Back in the old days, if you complained, a rep would rock up at your house with all these samples.
1: Yeah. What about Pringles? They've got smaller.
3: My hand doesn't fit in there anymore.
1: And actually, us getting bigger. They're getting smaller.
0: You sure?
3: Yeah, exactly. Yeah.
0: Didn't they siphon off a Tim Tam out of the packet as well?
2: Yeah, they're smaller.
0: They shrinkflation. That's what they call it.
1: Shrinkflation.
2: It's just outrageous.
1: I love this.
2: Do you agree, Jordan?
4: I was just here to talk about old cars. I think they're way better, more reliable, more robust, and just get the job better than new cars.
0: Too many electronics in the new
2: cars. What sort of car?
4: 100%.
2: Do you still have an old car?
4: I got my dad's 1990s Hilux, but the company said that the car's too old and we'd rather have you drive our 2024 Hilux, a Hiace, and it is ridiculous. I hate all the sensors, all the beeping, all the safety things. I just want a manual Hilux, just goes and stops.
0: Yeah. And you know what? With that theme, appliances. They used to build them tougher back in the day. Like, think about it. Did you ever update your toaster when you were a kid?
1: No, the same one lasted forever.
0: Mate, and the electric fry pan?
1: Do you think that's on us, though?
2: What?
1: That we want the newer and the best, and then we go, we need to upgrade?
0: No, because everything just breaks so easily now.
1: Mm.
0: Like, we had the same fry pan for the 20 years I lived at home.
2: Or are you just getting more hungry, so it's just overuse?
0: No. The fry pan's exhausted.
1: You reckon fry pans were better?
0: Mate,
2: they're more durable.
1: They certainly weren't.
0: 100%.
1: They weren't non-stick back in the day, though. I remember Mum soaking those things.
2: Overnight.
0: You did have to soak the morning
2: fresh.
0: Yeah. 13, 24, 10 is their number. We're talking what used to be better back in the day.
1: Hello, Marley. What was better back in the day?
5: TV. I feel like there is no good kids' TV anymore. You used to have dedicated channels. You had ABC3. You had Saturday Disney. I don't know what they watched.
2: You had Kids
5: days.
2: WB. We're staring right now at a living and breathing example of why TV was better back in the day.
1: Yep.
2: Am I right, Lauren?
1: Yes, when I left Kids WB, that was the end of it.
0: You killed it.
2: It went to shit.
0: Yeah.
2: Is it still
0: Did
2: on?
0: You ever have a...
1: No.
2: What?
1: I was the final host of Kids WB. Oh.
0: Did you ever have an Anchorman moment where you're in the park and you saw Aggro and the Cartoon Connection crew?
2: Oh, RIP, by the way.
1: It would have been Saturday Disney versus Kids WB.
0: Oh, yeah.
1: They were in Sydney.
2: Kids WB was
1: filmed in Melbourne.
0: Right.
2: Who was Saturday Disney? Who was the host?
1: No idea. Didn't watch it, Clint.
0: Oh, they were very polished. It looked like the High Five members.
1: But I grew up watching Katrina Roundtree on What's Up, Doc. Do you remember What's Up, Doc?
2: Yeah. Was she on Wonderworld as well?
0: Yes.
1: Oh, I don't remember Wonderworld.
0: Totally Wild, still a thing.
1: Oh. Ranger Stacey.
2: I mean, not much is a thing on Channel 10 anymore.
1: I think Totally Wild turned into like the Irwins, didn't it?
0: Yeah,
2: maybe.
1: Yeah.
0: That was a nice trip down memory lane.
2: It was.
0: What used to be better in the old days?
1: Yeah, TV was better.
6: This is Jace, Lauren and Clint.
1: Turn it up.
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0: Specialists who specialise in very special things.
2: Our guest is Kirby Hughes, who is an expert in bras.
0: Let's hear from the expert.
3: Yes, it is the expert. Special people who specialise in really special things. Clint and I just got a 3-minute heads up on this one. Today, it's an expert in bras.
4: Wow. I'd like to introduce you to Kirby Hughes from Love Intimo. Now, you know everything there is to know about something that affects all women. Bras.
5: Absolutely. Thank you for having me, guys. Excited to be
6: You've
5: here.
6: You've got props as well.
4: Oh,
3: and we've
4: yeah.
3: got a full rack of underwear in the studio.
4: You guys need to be educated
6: like
4: in all the things.
6: We're at bras and things.
4: No, we're not. We're at Love Intimo.
3: Good start, Clint.
4: Hey, now, the boys have just been given a heads up. They had 3 minutes to write some questions. Would you like to start, Jason, Clint, or would you like me to get into
3: it? No, it's all right. We feel confident with our line of questioning.
6: Well, before...
4: Come on, I knew you'd giggle.
6: A few minutes ago, I said, why does a girl need a bra?
5: A girl needs a bra for a few reasons, mainly support, comfort and support. So women can come in all shapes and sizes, which we know, and I've got some visuals of that to show you. If you'd like to see the spectrum, I suppose.
4: Please show them.
5: Okay,
4: right, yep.
5: So.
4: I mean, I'm familiar, but...
3: Whoa. That's
5: okay.
3: a 10.
5: So we go from a 38 to a 46G, right? Which is like an 8A.
3: Hang on, a 38? To a 40, okay,
5: a 30A, yep. So your 30 is your band size, and your A is your cup size. So we take two measurements, yep.
3: The A is the small.
5: A is the smallest, yep.
6: Oh, okay.
5: So it's like an alphabetized
4: but that's
5: what system.
4: Goes, how does it go? A, B.
5: A, B, C, D,
4: yep.
5: Double D, E, F, G.
4: So there's no double E, double
5: there
4: F.
5: There is double E, yeah.
4: Oh,
5: yeah.
4: Okay,
5: right. E, double E, F, G.
6: Why the double D?
5: It's just the sizing system.
3: Yeah.
5: Yeah.
3: So you got the double D, the double E.
4: It's like a D and a half, isn't it?
5: Okay.
4: So what have you got there to show the boys? Because this might help explain why women need support.
5: Yep. So this is a 44F.
4: Mm-hmm.
5: Okay.
3: That's the F. Not a double F, just a...
5: Just an F.
3: Yeah.
4: Mm-hmm. Yeah. So if you're...
3: That's a big bra.
4: You need support.
5: You need support.
3: So it's all about helping your back.
5: It's about... Yeah, definitely.
3: And somewhere to put your credit card when you're on a night out. What?
4: It's not just about your back. It's about your boobs, Dale.
3: Oh, make them look good, but like, yeah, no, help your back too.
5: Back support is actually really,
3: Thank
5: really
3: you.
5: Important.
3: Thank
5: Absolutely.
3: You.
4: Not
5: no.
4: just to make them look
3: it's
4: good.
3: It's a combination.
4: This is amazing.
3: You want half entrapment and half comfortability.
6: Okay,
4: Clint, have you got a question?
6: So what's the difference between that sort of style of bra and the ones that are a bit more frilly?
3: I think what Clint's saying is
6: I assume the more fashionable ones are less comfortable.
5: Not necessarily.
6: Okay.
4: So are you talking about like the difference between a T-shirt bra
5: yes.
4: and a lace bra?
6: Yes,
4: I'll
6: I
4: translate
6: am,
4: what
6: yes,
4: the boys say.
6: Yeah, the lacy ones.
5: The main,
6: are they more comfortable, less comfortable?
5: It's not really about comfort. It's really about how you're going to wear it. So your T-shirt bra is smooth, perfect for under T-shirts, things that, you know, you're going to see any lines or lumps and bumps you don't want. Your lacy bra, sometimes you have it on show under sheer tops, poking out of a neckline, or if you just want to feel good, you pop on your
4: now,
5: lacy bra.
4: Now, can I just say,
3: yeah, I got a question.
4: As a female, and I reckon most of the females in here will back me up, 90% of the time wearing T-shirt bras.
5: True?
4: Yeah.
3: Or those rubber...
4: Or more. 99% of the time.
3: What about the rubber band ones, the
6: sport
3: ones?
6: Bras.
3: Yeah, they're Clint.
5: So fun fact about the sports bra.
4: Mm-hmm.
5: First sports bra was actually made out of two jock straps tied together.
3: Really?
5: Really?
4: That was designed by a man, wasn't it?
5: Absolutely.
6: Really?
5: Yeah.
6: What great ingenuity.
4: Now, sports bras have far more support, don't they?
5: They do, yeah. So they're engineered specifically to reduce bounce while you move. So
3: why wouldn't you, if it's more comfortable, is a sports bra more comfortable?
5: Depends on the type of sports bra you're wearing and what you're using it for.
3: Why wouldn't you just wear that with a T-shirt?
5: So often they can be quite restrictive. So they're designed to really hold you in place and stop movement.
4: Yeah.
5: So most women don't want that level of support and restriction for a whole day, but they do really want it when they're working out.
6: I have another question.
4: Yes, Clint.
6: Please.
3: Yes, so
6: do they all have 3 clips on the back?
5: Most of them do. As you grade up and get into the bigger cup sizes, they sometimes go to 4.
3: Can we make the clips easier to unwrap?
6: Well, no. What? Why?
5: Just get you some Velcro, you think.
3: Yeah.
6: Why 3? Why not just 1?
3: Yeah.
4: The bandwidth, isn't it?
5: It's about the support. All right. You also get some of the prettier, longer line styles like this one. So it's got, you know, four or five.
4: Nice.
5: You know, the prettier it is, the harder it is to undo.
3: I'm going to stop for a break halfway through that.
4: That's nice. I like that.
6: I got a question.
4: Okay.
3: Of course you do. I've got a few as well. Look, I'll tell you what, we're going to take a quick break. We're going to come back more with our bra expert this morning. The expert, special people that specialise in really special things. We'll continue our chat and find out Clint's question next on Nova.
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1: 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Police incident, Logan Mudway eastbound at Loganley Road, Meadowbrook, a breakdown at Limbo, Bruce Highway northbound at Palmerstone Road. Also a breakdown, Centenary Highway inbound, right lane before the Ipswich motorway on ramp at Darra, and lights out through Waterford for Logan River Road at Gardiner Road. Early delays, Bruce Highway southbound through North Lakes and Mango Hill. M1 is quite busy at the moment through Yatla and through Beenleigh northbound in the roadwork zone. Also up through Slacks Creek. The census is coming this August. You'll get instructions soon on what to do. 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Authorised by the Australian Bureau of Statistics, Canberra. To the weather, partly cloudy today at a top of 22, right now 12 degrees on Nova 106.9.
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2: Morning, Susie Thompson with you. The federal government and opposition have both condemned China's decision to launch a ballistic missile in the Pacific Ocean. The missile with a dummy warhead was launched just as Australia signed a defence treaty with Fiji. China claims it was part of a routine military exercise and unrelated to the deal. Shadow Foreign Minister Ted O'Brien says it's destabilising for the broader region.
3: This is not welcome news. I think it goes to a very clear contrast between what the People's Republic of China is looking at this region for compared to Australia.
2: An independent review will examine if New South Wales authorities did all they could to prevent the death of a little boy at Wyong. A 32-year-old woman remains in police custody accused of murdering her 4-year-old son. The state's Department of Communities and Justice has confirmed it previously received and responded to reports involving the family, the most recent 18 months ago. The results of the review will be made public, subject to any legal concerns. A Socceroos player has criticised One Nation's push for a monoculture, arguing the term doesn't apply in Australia. Pauline Hanson argues the football team is the epitome of a monoculture because it involves people of many races who play for one country and under one flag. Arriving home in Adelaide, Our Mobile says the Socceroos were not distracted by the debate during their World Cup campaign.
4: That's what multicultural does. It brings other flavour to the table instead of just one thing. So that's how I see it, and that's how the group sees it also. As many journeys with one jersey, that's what we say. That's our slogan in there.
2: Nova Sport is next.
0: Nova Sport.
5: Norway has defeated five-time World Cup champions Brazil to reach the quarterfinals for the first time. The final score this morning, 2-1. The Blues have arrived in Brisbane ahead of the State of Origin decider on Wednesday. In the NRL yesterday, the Eels beat Manly 23-14, while the Knights have downed the Dolphins in a one-point thriller. And in tennis, Aussie Alex de Minaur will take on Italy's Flavio Cavoli in their round of 16 match at Wimbledon later today. And you're up to date on Nova.

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23: 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Traffic is pretty heavy going at the moment if you're travelling through towards Brisbane from the Gold Coast from around about Helensvale right the way through to Yatala. Then there's a little slow patch at Slacks Creek to the city. Bruce Highway has started to slow up southbound through North Lakes and towards Anzac Avenue, Mango Hill. 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See website for T's and C's. Heading for a top of 22 today and partly cloudy on Nova 106.9.
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2: Good morning, Kerry Turner with you. The Royal Commission into Anti-Semitism has heard from Meta, the company behind Facebook. Head of policy Benjamin Good has given evidence via video link from the US. He told the inquiry 80% of hateful content has been removed from Facebook after it updated its content policy. In Melbourne, a footballer has died in hospital after suffering a critical head injury during a suburban game on Saturday. 27-year-old Nathan Fitzgerald has been remembered for his warmth, energy, kindness and genuine care. Aussie tourists in Italy are being urged to check their flights after a major eruption of Mount Etna shut down flights. A huge ash cloud has forced authorities to suspend arrivals and divert other aircraft, with widespread disruption across eastern Sicily. Some Aussie doctors are not keen to let pharmacists prescribe more medications. All states and territories have plans for pharmacists to be able to prescribe treatment for up to 20 conditions, but doctors say it's not solving the burden of GP appointments and they're worried about patient care. And Lewis Hamilton has finally broken his silence on his romance with Kim Kardashian. During a Q&A with fans at the British Grand Prix, the Ferrari driver acknowledged the support that he's had from her this season. Nova Sport is next.
5: There are major track closures on the Beenleigh and Gold Coast lines with buses replacing trains. Visit the Translink website to plan ahead.
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2: Queensland goes into tomorrow's State of Origin decider in Brisbane as favourites. Captain Cameron Munster has declared they are ready to face a Blues ambush. At the World Cup this morning, Portugal and Spain are playing for a spot in the quarterfinals, and Alex de Minaur is out of Wimbledon. The Aussie has lost his fourth round match against Italy's Flavio Cavoli in straight sets 7-5, 7-6, 6-3. And you're up to date on Nova.
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0: Later on, I think I just got it then.
1: Okay. NAIDOC Week is trending because we've officially started. The theme this year is 50 Years of Deadly, and it's honouring 50 years of NAIDOC journey. So there's a whole bunch of like free projects that you can watch from First Nations people on ABC, SBS, and Broly. I don't know what that is, but check that out. Other thing that's trending, Portugal versus Spain. So they're going to be versing one another in Dallas, Texas. And Cristiano Ronaldo has said that this is going to be his last World Cup.
2: Yeah. This is his sixth? I think that's a lot. Like, it's the record breaking.
1: And he's 41. The next time it comes around, he'll be 45.
2: Jeez, I tell you what. He looks so good for 41. That guy's skin is unbelievable.
1: Is that what you're going with? He's so fit and he's fast and you're going with his skin?
2: Yeah.
1: Like, he must be on hot chocolate collagen like I am.
2: Okay, it must be. If you put you two in a room, I would know who had the better skin, to be totally fair.
1: I know, 100%, all the better foot. Is that what they say?
2: Yeah, we'll go with that.
1: Alex De Minaur is trending. Unfortunately, he's lost his, where they're playing Wimbledon, against Flavio Caboli. And I thought this was really quite interesting because I think Flavio was a bit of an underdog. So they've gone to Wimbledon. He's won, but they actually don't have anywhere to stay to continue the rest of the game. Yeah. So the grandfather has thankfully found them a house for them to stay in. And I love this as well because he said after the match that he wants ice cream and my dad cooks pasta with tomato and onion. Delightful. And it's a World Cup, so he wants to see Spain and Portugal at the home that they eventually find after winning.
2: Is that like the grown-ups version of getting Maccas after the game of soccer on a Saturday morning? Like,
1: it's probably the Italian version.
2: Can I get ice cream after I won Wimbledon, please?
1: And can you make me pasta? Thank you. The Bali, and there's also trending Bali tourist pickpocket warning. So if you are heading to Bali, just because it's been such an increase of tourists that are going, there's more pickpocketers going on. So just be careful if you're travelling around. Keep your stuff tight.
2: I get stuck in a wormhole sometimes. I don't know if you've seen it on the socials, but the videos of people just filming pickpockets and then they chase them down the street going, pickpocket, pickpocket, pickpocket.
1: No, I haven't. I haven't seen that.
2: Man, it is so...
1: That's not my algorithm.
2: No, well, I'll start sending you those vids so it becomes your algorithm, okay?
1: Yay.
2: $200 to spend at Strike Bowling could be yours next.
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4: 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There are track closures on the Beenleigh and Gold Coast lines. Plan ahead on the Translink website. Brisbane traffic.
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6: 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Traffic is pretty heavy going at the moment if you're travelling through towards Brisbane from the Gold Coast from around about Helensvale right the way through to Yatala. Then there's a little slow patch at Slacks Creek to the city. Bruce Highway has started to slow up southbound through North Lakes and towards Anzac Avenue, Mango Hill. 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See website for T's and C's. Heading for a top of 22 today and partly cloudy on Nova 106.9.
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12: Oh, Chopper Chop's new lollies.
0: Let's open it together.
13: Who put the lollies?
0: What's that song?
12: It's coming from inside the bag, Dan.
13: And let the fun times in.
0: Whoa, keep it open then and pass me a lolly.
12: Hey, say some for me.
0: Oh, yeah, of course. Sherry.

0: Like a prayer. You're on Nova with Mel and Maddie. More chances for you to see Olivia Rodrigo in Florida today, but let's get deep into Mel's Click Hole.
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2: So warm on a cold winter's morning in Mel's Click Hole. Let's look at what's been trending in the last 24 hours.
0: We are talking about things that give you the ick.

0: 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I wrote my first song when I was 7.
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8: 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Right now, Mel and I have got $200 for you to spend at Strike Bowling. Do you want to win it? Just give us a call. 13 24 10 as we get into a bit of Ed Sheeran with the Biebs.

0: Ed Sheeran, Justin Bieber, 6:20, you're on Nova. It's Mel and Maddie hanging out with you. Coming up after the 6:30 news, I've got a story that will, I think, highlight why you should never assume, right? Just never assume, and it'll be the best thing in life going forward, I reckon. But right now...
1: Spin the wheel!
2: Mel and Maddie's Wheel of Games.
1: We have a $200 voucher to spend at Strike Bowling, and on 13:24:10, good morning, Mitch.
3: Morning, guys. How are we?
1: Very well. You're up nice and early.
3: Yeah, it's on my way to work, and it's too cold. Can't be bothered.
1: Oh, what do you do for work?
3: I'm a landscaper.
1: Oh, that is cold.
3: Yeah, it's not great.
1: Oh, you poor soul. Okay, well, good luck.
3: Thank you.
1: I don't know anything about landscaping, trimming hedges.
0: Mitch is making it up as he goes. Mitch, who do you want to play for you today? Do you want Mel or me?
3: We'll go Mel. We'll go Mel.
0: You sound reluctant.
1: All right, I'll do my best. I know, I think because I knew nothing about his job. Sorry, Mitch, I'll do you good, I promise.
3: Yeah. Okay,
0: morning,
3: you.
0: Sophie. How are you this morning?
4: Very good, thank you.
0: Do you know anything about landscaping?
4: I know I'm really bad at it.
1: Yeah.
0: You and Mel too.
1: Me too.
0: I'm going to work for you. Very hard today to try and get you this $200 Strike Bowling voucher. What do you do for a crust, Soph? What are you doing up so early?
4: I get here at 6 a.m. I work in an office for Star Liquor.
0: Oh. It's Monday David High School.
4: I do all their websites.
1: Oh, nice. That's so early to be doing websites.
4: Well, I come from Ipswich to Brisbane, so I just don't like the traffic.
1: Yeah, fair enough. Yeah, well, you're smart, Sophie.
0: All right.
1: Matt is just as smart.
0: Yeah. Let's spin the wheel to find out what we are doing in the Wheel of Games today. Producer Ollie has rolled into the studio.
5: Ooh, we have got word tennis this morning, guys. So bring a bit of Wimbledon into the studio.
1: Okay.
5: How it goes is it's the last person standing. I'm going to give you a topic or category and you two will rally back and forth with relating words until someone can't, repeats their word or stuffs up, okay?
1: Is it like a best of three or just...
5: We can just do one and done, or we can do best of three.
0: Do we see how long it takes the first one?
5: Ball's in your court. Let's go with car brands.
1: Wait. Who starts?
5: We'll go with Mel to start.
1: Okay. Honda.
0: Subaru.
1: Hyundai.
0: Toyota.
1: Ferrari.
0: Ford.
1: Lamborghini.
0: Tesla.
1: BYD.
0: Polestar.
1: Maserati.
0: Mazda.
1: Ford.
5: Maddie already said Ford. Good to see where you both heads at. Matt's going for the nice ones. You're going for all the luxury vehicles.
0: Yeah, I know.
5: Relatable.
1: All right. Manifesting.
5: Well, that can be once and Maddie. Then we'll go.
0: Okay, let's do best of three. Let's see.
1: Okay, how we go.
5: Things you'd find in the kitchen. Maddie to start.
0: Fork.
1: Spoon.
0: Knife.
1: A scoop.
0: Fridge.
1: Stove.
0: Dishwasher.
1: Microwave.
0: Oh, damn it!
1: I panicked.
0: I really panicked because
1: all I was thinking
0: was don't say my wife. Like, that was all I was thinking. Don't do that joke. Don't do that joke. And I just couldn't get past it in my head. And anyway.
1: But he still gave the joke.
0: All right. Couldn't script that. It's a tiebreaker.
5: Decider.
0: Okay.
5: You ready? Let's do... Flavours of ice cream, Mel, to kick it off.
1: Chocolate.
0: Vanilla.
1: Rainbow.
0: Strawberry.
1: Cookies and cream.
0: Rum and raisin.
1: I love that one. Lemon.
0: Choc mint.
1: Orange.
0: Hokey pokey. Hokey pokey.
1: What happened?
0: No.
1: Hokey pokey's okay?
0: Yeah.
1: Okay, great. Butterscotch.
0: Salted caramel.
1: Oreo.
0: I got nothing.
5: Mel's got it.
1: You didn't even try. No. I had so many more to go.
5: Orange was questionable. I don't think anyone's ever ordered an orange ice cream.
1: Oh, you don't think that orange is like a sorbet? An orange sorbet?
0: Which means Mitch, the landscaper, my friend, you have won yourself $200.
3: You beauty. Good work, Mel.
1: Thank you very much, my friend. Go mow some lawns in my honour.
3: Yep, I don't mow lawns, but I'll try.
0: She's proven a point. Have a great day. Bad luck, Sophie. Another chance to play Wheel of Games tomorrow.
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18: 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Visit St Andrew's War Memorial Hospital Emergency Centre, North Street, Spring Hill. Broken down car at Stretton Gateway Motorway southbound. That's on the left shoulder after Compton Road and the speed limit down to 80. There's a crash at Upper Coomera at the M1 northbound near Foxwell Road with delays from Oxenford, and a police incident, Logan Motorway eastbound on the shoulder at the Logan Lee Road on-ramp through Meadowbrook. Get a great deal and that new car feeling with RemServe's budget easing novated leasing. Call RemServe on 1300 30 39 40. That's 1300 30 39 40. Heading for a top of 22 today and partly cloudy conditions on Nova 106.9.
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7: morning, Kerry Turner with you. The federal government and opposition have both condemned China's decision to launch a ballistic missile in the Pacific Ocean. It was launched just as Australia signed a defence treaty with Fiji yesterday. China claims it was part of a routine military drill and unrelated to the deal. A footballer critically injured during a suburban match in Melbourne on Saturday has now died in hospital. Nathan Fitzgerald's footy club confirmed the news late last night with a post saying, "Rest in peace and love." The 27-year-old hit his head on a covered cricket pitch after a tackle. The Queensland government has promised harsher penalties for young people who commit serious crimes while on bail. The proposed breach bail, go to jail laws will create a new offence that carries a minimum mandatory sentence. Vandals have scaled one of the pylons of a major bridge in Melbourne. They've painted the notorious Pam the Bird graffiti tag near the top of the Balti Bridge. And after their getaway near Byron Bay, Kendall Jenner and Jacob Elordi have spent the 4th of July weekend with Justin and Hailey Bieber in Idaho. The two couples enjoyed a boat ride together, soaking up the sunshine and relaxing. Nova Sport is next.
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7: Rabbitohs captain Cody Walker has accepted a one-match suspension after being charged with kicking Panthers rival Jack Cogger. Cogger's taken a two-match ban for a high tackle in the same game. Queensland is gearing up for the Origin decider tomorrow night on home soil in Brisbane. And Naomi Osaka has beaten world number one Aryna Sabalenka in straight sets at Wimbledon to move through to the quarterfinals, while Aussie Alex de Minaur has lost his fourth-round match. And you're up to date on Nova.
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0: Wake up!
2: Mel and Maddie for breakfast on Nova.
0: 6:33. Mel and Maddie hanging out with you Tuesday morning. Mel Tresina doing her bit for Neil the Seal, signing the change.org petition to stop
1: yes,
0: him
1: I
0: from
1: did.
0: Being euthanized in Tasmania. She's just when you think Mel couldn't get any better. Like, seriously. She's just saving seals
1: face.
0: Now. She's saving seals.
1: His little face. Mm. I just feel like, you know, obviously if you see a seal, just don't go up to them. Let them be. We've all got Zoom on our cameras. You can just zoom in on them if you really must. You know,
0: community
1: that's
0: service
1: all.
0: Announcement from Mel Tresina. If you see a seal, don't go up to it.
1: Yeah. Who didn't sign the change.org? Matt too. Who wants to see Neil die? Matt.
0: I don't have any strong ties to Neil the Seal.
1: Oh, no, he's so cute. All right, can we talk about our Nova Red Room, please?
0: Please.
1: We have Rule taking on Nova's Red Room, Aussie-born global superstar. His latest album, Kicking My Feet and Screaming, is out now on all streaming platforms. This is happening at Northgate Theatre in Melbourne. And if you're not from Melbourne, all good. We'll chuck in some flights. 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
0: Now, good, you got to be there. Coming up still on the show, if you didn't think FIFA was corrupt beforehand, geez, we've got a story that's going to open your eyes a little further. And later on in the show, I can't wait for this, we're going to try and get people to give Mel the ick. But right now, this is Dracula with Tame Impala and Jenny. You're on Nova. Morning.

0: 6:37, it's Mel and Maddie with you on Nova. We want to send you to see Olivia Rodrigo in Florida. Another shot coming up a little later on in the show. Usually for about 10 weeks a year, I get to sit with my mate Mel and we get to do the Brekkie Show right across Australia here on the Nova Network. And it is so much fun. But we do have other jobs as well. Mel's on the telly tonight, 8:40, doing the cheap seats. But she's the queen of fresh hits and throwbacks across your workday. And I do a breakfast radio show on the Central Coast of New South Wales. And this happened a couple of weeks ago. And I haven't told anyone yet. And I thought, this is
1: actually
0: a safe... except for my wife, right?
1: All right.
0: And I thought this was a safe space to tell this story.
1: Oh, you were so wrong.
0: Maybe we should just check the traffic. I don't know. So 3 days a week is when everyone's in the office, and the other 2 days is work from home day. So where it's usually just us, the Brekkie Show, who's in the office on those days, and which is a Tuesday. And it was a Tuesday, and a courier turned up with a package, and we have all the doors are locked, and you have a doorbell to ring, and then you have to go through, sign in, come in, that kind of thing. And at the front door of the radio station is a huge poster that has myself and my co-host on it with our names. And the courier turns up, ding dong, and I go to the door to sign for the package, and he's like, oh, that's you. I was like, yeah. He's like, oh, love the show. I was like, oh, great, thanks, mate. And he's like, oh, is so-and-so here to sign for the package? I said, no one's here, mate, it's just me and the producer. And he's like, all right, no worries. Well, can I get you to sign for it? And I was like, yeah, no. And then we're chatting, he was talking about some of the stuff that we'd done, and then he's then gone to leave, and then he's started to go, and then he's come back. He's got, oh, mate, sorry, can I just get a quick photo? And I was like, yeah, absolutely. I said, do you want to do it here? Or, hey, look, no one's here. Do you want to come into the studio and you can get one in there?
1: Oh, I know where this is going.
0: and then he sort of looked really confused and didn't say anything for like what felt like an eternity. And then he goes, oh, I actually just meant of the package being delivered. I couldn't believe it. Because, must happen to you all the time. Never happens. No one ever asked for it. And I was like, yeah.
1: Come in, I'll give you a tour.
0: I was offering the courier a tour of the studio when all he wanted was proof of the package being delivered. I could not get him out of there quick enough.
1: You have to leave the country. That's the only answer.
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5: 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Visit St Andrew's War Memorial Hospital Emergency Centre, North Street, Spring Hill. Broken down car at Stretton Gateway Motorway southbound. That's on the left shoulder after Compton Road, and the speed limit down to 80. There's a crash at Upper Coomera, the M1 northbound near Foxwell Road, with delays from Oxenford, and a police incident, Logan Motorway eastbound on the shoulder at the Logan Lee Road on-ramp through Meadowbrook. Get a great deal and that new car feeling with RemServe's budget easing novated leasing. Call RemServe on 1300 30 39 40. That's 1300 30 39 40. Heading for a top of 22 today and partly cloudy conditions on Nova 106.9.
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11: 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There's a car broken down at Drewvale Logan Motorway off-ramp. It's eastbound on the left shoulder from the Gateway Motorway and the speed limit has been reduced to 80. There's also one broken down for the Gateway northbound after Macrovac Palaba Road at Mackenzie and congestion behind that one from Currabee. A police incident for Logan Motorway eastbound through Meadowbrook. Every minute of every day, a child is admitted to hospital. 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Heading for a top of 22 and partly cloudy on Nova 106.9.
12: There are major track closures on the Beenleigh and Gold Coast lines with buses replacing trains. Visit the TransLink website to plan ahead.
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14: Good morning, Kerry Turner with you. Indonesia is cracking down on foreign social media influencers who are travelling on tourist visas. Aussie content creators heading to Bali are being warned to make sure that they have a working visa. China has tested a long-range missile just hours after the PM signed a defence treaty with Fiji. Anthony Albanese will visit the Solomon Islands today to continue talks on a comprehensive treaty between the two nations. It's part of a diplomatic blitz that's aimed at countering China's influence in the Pacific. The AFL is reviewing Nicky Winmar's spot in the Australian Football Hall of Fame. It comes after he was found guilty of assaulting a woman. A statue of the former St Kilda great was taken down in Perth on Saturday. Thousands of Aussie holidaymakers are facing delays in Italy after Mount Etna erupted, triggering a red aviation alert in Sicily. A huge ash cloud has forced authorities to halt or divert dozens of flights. And Harry Styles has wrapped up his record run of 12 concerts at Wembley Stadium, breaking Coldplay's 10-show record. At his final London show, he had his late bandmate Liam Payne's parents in the crowd. Nova Sport is next.
12: 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There are track closures on the Beenleigh and Gold Coast lines. 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
14: Cameron Munster says Queensland is ready to face a Blues ambush tomorrow night. The State of Origin decider will be played in Brisbane, with Queensland starting as heavy favourites. England has set up a World Cup quarter-final against Norway after yesterday's 3-2 win over Mexico. And Alex de Minaur says his fourth-round loss at Wimbledon is gut-wrenching. The Aussie has lost to Italy's Flavio Cavoli in straight sets. And you're up to date on Nova.
1: Hi guys, Jamie Durie here. 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
14: 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And you're up to date on Nova.
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0: 7:26. It's Mel and Maddie with you on Nova. Coming up after 8 o'clock, Mel's going to take us into the bedroom on her recent trip to Japan.
1: And we'll find out
0: all about that. Well, we probably should have done that in the 6 o'clock hour, but anyway. And also, just around the corner, Olivia Rodrigo in Florida.
1: You know what? Maybe instead we might talk about the fact that you say a word wrong. I think maybe we do that instead of talking about bedroom antics in Japan.
0: I can't believe you're even doubling down on this now I've given you proof that I don't say it wrong. But anyway.
1: You can jump onto the Matt, I was going to say the Maddie and Mel Instagram. We don't have one.
0: And that's not even the branding of the show either. It's Mel and Maddie.
1: I'm a company gal. Jump onto the Nova player and you can vote on whether or not Matt says this word wrong.
2: Common occurrence.
1: It's meant to be occurrence. But right now we are talking about infomercials and your infomercial purchases. Good morning, Lauren.
3: Good morning, guys. How are we?
1: Very well, my friend. Did you purchase anything from an infomercial?
3: Well, I didn't, but I remember my mum did when I was much younger. She bought an Ab Circle Pro.
0: Ab Circle?
1: Oh, my God, I remember the Ab Circle Pros.
3: Yeah, and it used to do, like, obviously your abs, and then it had this little latch in the middle, and then if you undid the latch, you could swing your legs out, like, sideways, so one would go one way, one would go the other, sort of like how they do at the ice hockey when they stretch out like that.
1: Yeah, is it to do the obliques?
3: Yeah, do everything, like abs, glutes, obliques, everything.
0: That sounds like the ad.
3: I specifically remember this, like, ad saying something about, like, get rid of those love handles and, like, stuff like that.
1: Oh, my gosh, I remember. And did it work? Did your family use it and did they get abs?
3: I actually reckon she probably used about once or twice. Yeah. I think we actually still have it at home somewhere. Might have to break it out.
1: Oh my gosh, I love that. You should. Just for, like, nostalgia.
3: Yeah, just for the giggles.
0: Love it. Thanks, Lauren.
1: That just
0: unlocked a memory of us having the Ped Egg. Do you remember the Ped Egg?
1: Oh my gosh, we got the Ped Egg too.
0: Do you have the Ped Egg?
1: Yeah.
0: Where it would, like, shave off the skin off your feet, like off your heels,
1: the crust,
0: and it would end up in the little tub and look like
1: manky
0: parmesan cheese.
1: Yeah. Yes. Oh my gosh, I remember we had the Ped Egg too.
0: Oh gosh.
1: And the ShamWow. ShamWows were great.
0: Huge. The ShamWow.
1: That was a good infomercial purchase.
0: Hello, Heidi.
4: Hello, how are you guys?
1: Very well, my friend. What was your infomercial purchase?
4: Well, I actually purchased the George Foreman grill.
0: Oh, you had one or you still have it?
4: I still have it and I still use it.
1: Okay. Oh, it must be good.
4: It is, and it does have the tray to catch the fat. It's a separate piece.
0: Oh, okay.
1: So you had to buy it separately.
4: No, it came with it, but it doesn't attach to the grill, so he might have lost his somewhere in
0: Japan. Yeah, right, okay.
4: But there is one and it works really well.
1: And is it just one setting? Like, it's just on or off?
4: It's just on or off, yes.
0: And it's like Mel said before, it's either cold or lava. You can't get anywhere near it.
4: It is. But doing a steak, it's like, you know, 5 minutes and it's done.
0: What else are you cooking on your George Foreman grill, Heidi?
4: I do sausages. I do schnitzels. Yeah, whatever you want. I don't use it all the time because it is big and bulky and a bit of a pain, but...
1: What's the grill itself made of? Like, what material is that?
4: It's like a titanium, it's metal. But the plates just come off, so it's easy to wash.
1: And there's no, your food doesn't get stuck to it? Is it non-stick?
4: Non-stick. You don't have to spray it with anything and it cleans so well. And I also have the Ped Egg.
0: Oh, you've got the Ped Egg too.
1: Oh, my gosh, you've got the Ped Egg too. Do you still use it?
4: No, it's hidden away somewhere.
1: Yeah, it's one of those things where I think you purchase it and then you use it a lot and then you forget about it and then you go, oh, man, I should really whip out that Ped Egg again because my heels are getting rank.
4: Yeah, I'm a sucker for those kind of things.
1: Yeah, me too.
0: Love it, Heidi. Thanks for calling. Look, we got to get to the news. Coming up after the news, we could be sending you off to see Olivia Rodrigo in Florida.
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18: 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Resilience never rests. Traffic is heavy for Centenary Highway from the Ipswich Motorway to Jindalee Bridge. There's congestion from Mount Lindsay Highway northbound through Boronia Heights. And Pacific Motorway is under speed from Logan Home to Sykes Creek. And now heavy from Woolloongabba onto the Riverside Expressway. Still delays for the Bruce Highway southbound through North Lakes. 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See website for T's and C's. Heading for a top of 22 today and partly cloudy conditions on Nova 106.9.
6: Heading to the footy, there are track closures on the Beenleigh and Gold Coast lines. 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
19: Good morning, Kerry Turner with you. A footballer critically injured in a local match in Melbourne on Saturday has died in hospital. Nathan Fitzgerald has been remembered for his warmth, energy, kindness and genuine care. The 27-year-old hit his head on a covered cricket pitch after a tackle. For the second time in 2 years, China has test-fired a ballistic missile into the Pacific Ocean. The move has been condemned by both the Australian government and the opposition. Beijing says countries in the region were told the testing would happen as part of a routine military training exercise. Authorities in New South Wales have confirmed they received multiple safety reports about a four-year-old boy who was allegedly murdered by his mother at the weekend. A review will now examine if the agency responsible could have done more to protect the little boy. The Queensland government has promised harsher penalties for young people who commit serious crimes while on bail. The proposed breach bail go to jail laws will create a new offence that carries a minimum mandatory sentence. And Prince Harry's invitation to stay at Buckingham Palace while in London next week has apparently been withdrawn. At least that's what his people are saying. Well, the palace says that Harry took too long and didn't meet the deadline to confirm his interest. Nova Sport is next.
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19: Spain has won through to the quarterfinals of the FIFA World Cup with a 1-0 win over Portugal this morning. In Origin news, Queensland captain Cameron Munster has declared the Maroons are ready to face a Blues ambush. Queensland heads into tomorrow night's decider in Brisbane as heavy favourites. And Aussie Alex de Minaur says it breaks him inside that his hard work isn't paying off as he was knocked out of Wimbledon in the fourth round. And you're up to date on Nova.
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1: This woman is everywhere at the moment and for good reason. She's got her own festival coming out. She's dropped her awesome new album. She's on every talk show and we're giving you a chance to see her in Orlando. Olivia Rodrigo, go register on the Nova Player or novafm.com.au and our mate Aaron Rich is going to have chances right across the workday for you to get in the running as well.
0: We'll get into some O-Rod right now with the latest one, Stupid Song, and then we're going to come back and we're going to try and give Mel Trescina the ick. It has to do with off-campus. We'll unpack it all after this. Morning.

0: stupid song could ever say.
1: Olivia Rodrigo, stupid song here on Nova. More chances with Aaron Rich throughout the day here on Nova to see her live in Orlando. 7:42, you're with Mel and Maddie. Mel, you have been dipping your toe, a little late to the party, but dipping your toe into the off-campus series that is on Prime at the moment, which has taken the world by storm. We've established that you can't watch any episodes before bed.
2: Because then I end up having sexy dreams.
1: About people from work.
2: I will never tell you who.
1: I would love to know.
2: I will die with that.
1: Oh, gosh, I would love to know. Where are you up to? I think, have you watched any more since yesterday?
2: Yeah, I have. How many episodes are in the season?
1: Eight? Yeah. I'm up to episode 5.
2: Oh, I think I'm up to episode 6 or 7.
1: Okay.
2: So I'm almost at the end.
1: And there was some conversations in the studio and off air yesterday about how you're not really into the blonde guy because he reminds you of someone from the OC.
2: Oh my gosh, he looks exactly like the character of Ryan from the OC.
1: All right, Dean. That's Dean. He looks like Ryan from the OC.
2: Exactly, so the same.
1: You can't
2: get past
1: that.
2: Not that there's anything against, I think I liked Ryan, I can't remember, but they look to me exactly the same and I can't.
1: And then there's Garrett Graham, who is the ice hockey star. And he's more your jam.
2: Yeah, I really like Garrett Graham. Belmont Camelli is the actor. Just a little bit of info. So the show's about like uni students and they're in an ice hockey team. And they just like hook up with people.
1: It essentially is that, right?
2: Yeah.
1: And then so Em, who works on the team as well, was throwing out this idea of who she likes better. And then she's like, doesn't Belmont give you the ick that time that he danced with Justin Bieber?
2: No, it was so, a Kid Laroi.
1: Oh, was it Kid Laroi, was it?
2: Yeah,
1: with
2: the Kid
1: Laroi, right.
2: Yeah.
1: They're the same person to me.
2: Oh, no. Are we doing what gives me the ick? That.
1: Well, this is the thing. Did he, the question was, because it gave Em the ick when Belmont was dancing with the Kid Laroi.
2: So basically the Kid Laroi was performing a song from the show and Belmont was dancing with him. And I think what gave Em the ick was that Belmont kind of lifted up his top because, I mean, he's fit.
1: Yeah, six pack.
2: I mean, I wouldn't even be wearing a top if I was him. So the fact that he had to lift one up gave Em the ick. Whereas I was like, it didn't really faze me. I was like, it's cool. He's living.
1: And then,
2: he's living his best life.
1: We started to try and rattle off things that would give you the ick. And you were unfazed by a bit of it. So
2: by a lot, yeah.
1: What I thought we could do right now on 13-24-10 is try and give Mel the ick, right? Pick up the phone. Maybe it's something that gives you the ick in guys or in life in general, right?
2: Or girls.
1: Or
2: maybe
1: girls.
2: Just ick.
1: Guys, nothing really gives us the ick. We're just like,
2: So maybe I'm a guy.
1: And you know what? If someone can give Mel the ick in a big way, we'll throw you a $250 Milk Run voucher. Now, I'm gonna see if I can kick things off right now because something that I do gives my wife the ick in a big way, okay?
2: Mm-hmm.
1: All right, so you've got to look me right in the eyes though, okay? Look me right in the eyes, okay?
2: Okay, this is giving my dream all over again, yeah?
1: Oh, okay. Ready?
2: Oh, okay, he's sucking a yogurt out of a tube. Like a toddler.
1: It's a squeezy pouch, little Chobani yogurt. And Bella thinks it is foul that I eat them out of the squeezy pouches. She's just like, buy a tub.
2: Buy a tub?
1: Buy a tub. Don't suck on it like it's baby food. Ick? No ick?
2: No, it's all right. It's yogurt.
1: You're unickable. You are really unickable. 13, 24, 10, I got yogurt in my mouth.
2: I'm
1: can you
2: more
1: icked
2: that I don't have a pouch of my own.
1: I can't talk anymore. I've got too much dairy in my mouth. Go.
2: That's probably the ick. Yogurt and saliva. 13, 24, 10, can you give me the ick?
0: Yes. 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
4: Some debris at Tingalpa Wynnum Road off-ramp southbound. It's in the left lane from the Gateway Motorway and the speed limit has been reduced to 40. There's a car broken down at Eagle Farm Southern Crossway off-ramp northbound. That's on the left shoulder from the Gateway Motorway with the speed limit reduced to 260. And a police incident at Meadowbrook Logan Motorway eastbound. They're on the shoulder at the Logan Lee Road on-ramp. Traffic for the Bruce Highway is still on the heavy side southbound around Anzac Avenue through North Lakes. 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Heading for a top of 22 today and partly cloudy on Nova 106.9.
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0: Fresh hit for everyone's favourite astronaut, Katy Perry. Watch it burn here on Nova. It's Mel and Maddie with you. 7:54. Okay, we are trying to give you the ick, Mel Trasina, because what we thought would give you the ick yesterday, one of the cast members from off campus dancing to the Kid Laroi didn't. And so.
1: Yeah, because he took his top off.
0: Yeah. And
1: well, didn't nick me.
0: You actually quite liked it. So we thought on 13:24:10.
1: I'm watching it now.
0: Let's give Mel the ick.
1: Good morning, Cass.
2: Good morning.
1: What gives you the ick? Let's see if it does the same for me.
2: Hearing other couples' baby talk in public.
1: Oh, okay. Yeah.
2: Yeah, that high-pitched pet names, the whole shebang.
1: Oh, interesting. And you don't do it in your couple?
2: Oh, I call my partner baby, but I don't go, hey, baby, how was your day? And
1: oh, okay. You'd hate me. you'd get the ick from me.
0: No ick, Mel. No ick.
1: No, I think I do it a little bit, like just for a laugh. I do a little bit of that. Emily, good morning.
3: Hi. My ick is wearing a rashie in public.
1: Now, by public, do you mean like the beach?
3: Yeah, at the beach, especially if it's a turtleneck one.
1: Oh, a turtleneck rashie.
0: It's a little
1: rashie.
0: Extreme. Little, it's wow. Sun smart. It is sun smart, though, like wearing a rashie. So, but Mel, ick or not?
1: I don't think much about it, to be fair.
0: Okay.
1: Yeah, sorry. Adam, what's your ick?
4: My ick is when men's pants are too short and you can see their ankles.
1: Oh, okay. You don't like a bit of skin?
4: No, because they wear those awful sockets and it looks like their foot just descends into a shoe. Ugh,
1: that's very funny. I know that's a lot of people's ick, but I don't really care. I've got no concerns.
0: Gosh, Abby? It's unickable.
5: I don't know how you feel about when people eat meals, but when they eat it off the spoon or the fork, they use their teeth and it makes that god-awful noise.
1: Oh, like when they slide it? Hang on, I've got a spoon here. Let me see if I can recreate it. Like
0: so much.
1: Like that?
5: Yeah.
1: Can you hear that?
0: That is foul.
1: Oh, see, I don't know if that's an ick or just like annoying.
5: It's like nails on a chalkboard for me.
1: Oh, interesting. Okay, what about if they do this?
0: Oh, that's my wife. Bella does that. Bella
1: well,
0: does that. It does my head in. It does
1: tap the utensil on your teeth.
5: No.
1: Oh, okay. Now. Noted.
0: Okay, no ick.
1: Never go for dinner with Abby. Sarah?
6: Hi, guys.
0: Hello, mate.
6: I reckon men wearing suits drinking drinks with a straw.
1: That is so specific. I love it.
6: So, like, I don't know, just they're fancy, they're wearing suits, and then they have a straw in their mouth.
0: You don't mean, like a boost juice, do you? Like, you mean...
6: Yeah, or, like, an iced coffee or, like, a smoothie, I don't know, just anything.
1: Just anything
6: like,
1: with a straw.
6: A suit and a straw,
1: Oh, that's so funny. See, I think it's a little endearing. I'm like, it's fun. Like, they're probably crunching numbers, doing something really mundane, and then their little spark of joy is a straw.
0: It's a great name for an album too, A Suit and a Straw.
1: Yeah, that's a great idea. Someone's got to give me the ick. Good morning, Morgan.
7: Morning, how are you? My huge ick is when people are talking and you get that spit that builds up in the corners. It gets even worse when a spit jumps from lip to lip and then you're dodging their spit bullets and you're trying to just dodge away from all these spit bullets and it's disgusting.
1: Morgan, that's the ick. That is the ick. Oh, my gosh, 100%. That is the grossest thing ever.
0: The white crustiness in the corners.
1: I remember there was like this really hot guy from our high school and everyone was obsessed with him, but I just couldn't because he had saliva mouth. Yeah, and I was like, how is nobody else seeing saliva mouth?
7: Thank you.
1: Morgan wins. What are we giving her?
0: Mel Hogan is getting a $250 milk run voucher, fast delivery for over 20,000 groceries and essentials, bringing what you need to your door in minutes. What?
7: No,
1: you're welcome, Morgan. I was just going to say, like, milk and saliva, it's giving the same.
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27: 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There's debris at Tingalpa Wynnum Road off-ramp southbound. It's in the left lane from the Gateway Motorway and the speed limit has been reduced to 40. There's also a car broken down at Underwood, the M1 northbound on the left shoulder after Lexington Road, and one broken down at Richlands, Centenary Highway southbound left shoulder near Garden Road exit. 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Heading for a top of 22 today and partly cloudy conditions on Nova 106.9.
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0: Good morning, Kerry Turner with you. Senior reps from TikTok and YouTube will front the Royal Commission into Anti-Semitism in Sydney today. This current block of hearings is focused on hatred online. Tributes this morning for a footballer who has died in hospital after suffering a critical head injury during a local game in Melbourne. 27-year-old Nathan Fitzgerald was playing in a suburban match on Saturday when he hit his head on a covered cricket pitch after a tackle. The PM heads to the Solomon Islands today for talks on a new security treaty. The talks come after Anthony Albanese yesterday signed an historic defence agreement with Fiji, which was shortly followed by Beijing launching a test missile into the Pacific Ocean. Aussie tourists in Italy are being urged to check their flights. It's after a major eruption of Mount Etna shut down flights. A huge ash cloud has forced authorities to suspend arrivals and divert some aircraft, with widespread disruption across eastern Sicily. And it's been revealed the sister of one of Travis Kelce's teammates caught Taylor Swift's bouquet at the weekend. Ashley Smith, who works for the NFL, posted a pic of herself with the flowers on Instagram. Nova Sport is next.
28: There are major track closures on the Beenleigh and Gold Coast lines, with buses replacing trains. 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
0: At the World Cup, Spain is through to the quarterfinals, beating Portugal 1-0. Queensland is gearing up for the Origin decider tomorrow night on home soil in Brisbane. Ethan Strange has been declared fit on Instagram. Nova Sport is next.
28: There are major track closures on the Beenleigh and Gold Coast lines, with buses replacing trains. 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
0: At the World Cup, Spain is through to the quarterfinals, beating Portugal

0: Fabio Caboli, saying it breaks him inside that his hard work isn't paying off. And you're up to date on Nova.
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2: Sure is. You okay, Mel? There's flowers. You just saw the bouquet of flowers that was thrown at Taylor's wedding and you're not impressed?
3: We're just listening to the news about one of the girls that caught Taylor Swift's bouquet, and I remember seeing it on my Instagram. I'd saved it. It's such a sad bouquet.
2: What do you mean? Like the
3: It looks like it's been through it. Mm. The arrangement is smaller than I thought and the flowers look dead and this lady's so happy to have them. I'm like, I would have left them at the venue and taken another batch. I love that at weddings. Oh, whenever I go to a wedding and they've got fresh flowers and I wait till the very end and then I go and I like, me and all the other like women were like, give us our flowers. And my husband hates it because then we've got to take it home. And I just love taking home flowers from a wedding.
2: I took home flowers from that function I went to on Friday. There was some left over. And then I took them home and gave them to Bella. And then I didn't realise that there was a sticker on the back that showed it was from the function. I was like, yeah, babe, sorry, I've come home in a state, very well hydrated. Here's some flowers. She's like, oh, thanks, thanks. And then she looked at the back and went, oh, where did you get these from? And I was like, oh, damn it. Can't get away with it now.
3: Oh, so you didn't even, like, tell her that you stole it from the event.
2: Look, I didn't lead with that, but I didn't say that I bought them either. I said, I've got you these flowers.
3: Oh, no. No, no, no. I think she would have appreciated if you said, babe, I took these from the venue. They're beautiful. Let's put them in the vase. She would have been like, thanks, babe. Because if Steph came home and said, I've taken these from a wedding or a venue that I've been at, because I know you love flowers, I would have been like, yes, free flowers.
2: Honesty. Always the best policy.
3: Yeah, always the best. And these are the things that excite us, knowing that we love to steal flowers from people's events. Not these ones that were Taylor Swift's bouquet, no, though. That's sad.
2: A lot of World Cup news rolling around this morning. Portugal have been knocked out. That's it for Cristiano Ronaldo. No more World Cups for him. Coming up at 10 o'clock today, you've got USA taking on Belgium after Donald Trump has put in a phone call to FIFA and said, hey, can you reverse that red card decision so our star striker can play? And they went, yeah, okay, no worries. And they've done it, which is wild. That's so insane.
3: So 13-24-10, we want to know if there is a presidential pardon that you want, but Matt and I are the presidents, and we'll try and get you out of whatever situation you're in. Whether it's attending an event you don't want to go to, like maybe your partner's work event, 13-24-10, or if it's something school holiday related and you really don't want to do it, 13-24-10, Matt and I are going to try and get you the presidential pardon for it.

0: Morning. 16 minutes after 8 for your Tuesday. It's Mel and Maddie here with you on Nova. Coming up real soon. Well, we've got a $250 Experience Oz voucher up for grabs. We haven't given that away yet, Mel.
1: I know, and I've got the perfect way to give it away.
0: Oh, do you?
1: Yeah, because on 13, 24, 10, I want to do an instant poll. I just want to know how you say a word, and we will tell you what that word is, and then you can tell us how you say it, because I need to know the right way of doing it. Not necessarily the right way, but perhaps the majority way of Australians, of Nova listeners. And if you've been listening to the show, you probably know what the word is. Or if you've jumped on the socials, you probably know what the word is. 13, 24, 10, let's do an instant poll.
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3: 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Plan ahead on the Translink website.
2: Brisbane traffic.
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5: Heavy congestion getting into Brisbane City from Woolloongabba onto the Riverside Expressway, and the Pacific Motorway is under speed from Logan Home to Slacks Creek. There is congestion for Centenary Highway through Sumner. Little on the heavy side for the Bruce Highway southbound at Anzac Avenue as you're coming through North Lakes. And there's also some congestion for Lytton Road through East Brisbane as you're heading through towards Kangaroo Point and into the city. Pretty good run at the moment for the Ipswich Motorway. When flu strikes and resting up at home isn't helping, visit St Andrew's War Memorial Hospital Emergency Centre, North Street, Spring Hill. Expert care close to home this flu season. Heading for a top of 22 today and partly cloudy on Nova 106.9.

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0: Zomba, Homewrecker. Here on Nova, it's Mel and Maddie hanging out with you. 8:25. Hey, big shout out to our friends at Experience Oz. The last couple of weeks, giving us vouchers, $250 Experience Oz voucher from wildlife parks to jet boats and family attractions. There's something for everyone. What are we doing here? I feel like a stitch up's coming.
1: No, it's not a stitch up. It's just an instant poll because you said something that was really questionable. And I want to know on 13:24:10 how Aussies say it or how we're meant to say it because you were adamant that you were correct.
2: Common occurrence.
1: You said.
2: Common occurrence.
1: One more time.
2: Common occurrence.
1: And then I said. Occurrence.
2: Or occurrence.
1: I'm pretty sure it's occurrence, not occurrence.
0: I disagree.
1: Now, we've gone to the internet. Thank you, ChatGPT.
0: No, not ChatGPT, thank you. This is the Cambridge English Language Dictionary, not just
1: is
0: any
1: it?
0: Sort of... Yeah.
1: Are you sure about that?
0: 100%.
1: Were you working behind the scenes like, make sure you get the official Cambridge Dictionary?
0: 100%. I was like, I thought I was speaking English, and I know, like, I dropped out at year 10 and became a pastry chef baker, so when people say to me I'm saying the wrong word...
1: It's chef, thank you.
0: I believe them when they go, you're saying that wrong. I'm like, oh, am I? Okay, no worries. I must be.
1: Okay, well, this is the Cambridge Dictionary's pronunciation.
3: Occurrence.
1: Okay, which is lining up with?
2: Common occurrence.
1: And if you want to hear it in a sentence?
3: Street fights are an everyday occurrence in this area of the city.
1: See, I thought it was a British way of saying
3: occurrence.
1: It.
3: Occurrence.
1: But then when I heard the sentence...
3: Street fights are an everyday occurrence in this area of the city.
1: I thought, oh, they're from Melbourne. Okay.
0: All right, so your instant poll. All right.
1: 13:24:10. Good morning, Stacey.
4: Good morning.
1: Okay, how do you say the word? Is it occurrence or occurrence?
4: I think currents. Let it flow. Like the waves and the currents.
1: Occurrence. Oh, okay. All right, so you think it's about waves. Okay, cool. Jaden, good morning.
5: Morning, guys.
1: What do you think how do you pronounce the word?
5: Oh, it's definitely occurrence.
1: Thank you, Jaden. We could be friends. Outside of this.
0: One apiece on the instant poll.
1: Yeah, on the instant poll and on the social poll, 75% Mal, 25% to Maddie.
0: That's you using all your burner accounts. That's what that is. Cheap Seats has voted. Big Brother's voted.
1: All right, shall we make Jen the decider and I'll put this to bed?
0: Yes, please.
1: All right, Jen, no pressure.
6: Oh, Mel, I'm so sorry. It's occurrence.
1: Jen, what's your, your background? Are you a teacher or...?
6: No, but I am I'm a bit of a word nerd, yep. I do say it occurrence, but then after I heard you talking about it this morning, I Googled and I was like, yes, I'm right.
1: Okay, it is occurrence. Okay.
6: Yeah.
1: All right, word nerd Jen. Maddie's won. Well done.
0: Made my day, Jen. And you know what? For stroking my ego, I'm going to throw you a $250 Experience Oz voucher coming your way, my friends.
6: What?
0: Yeah.
6: Thank you so much.
0: No worries, mate. Thank you.
6: Word nerdiness pays off.
1: It 100%. Does. It really does.
0: And I'm going to be dining out on this with Mel for a long, long time.
7: Mel and Maddie for breakfast on Nova.
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20: 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Traffic's heavy for Coronation Drive to Wong to the city, about a 19-minute run time. There's also some build-up for Main Street northbound onto the Story Bridge through Kangaroo Point, and heavy traffic for Wynnum Road, Lytton Road inbound through Morningside and East Brisbane. It has been a busy run for lights out at Waterford, Logan River Road and Gardner Road intersection. Have you heard? The IKEA sale is on now. So to get up to 70% off hundreds of products, just head to ikea.com.au before everyone else finds out. Heading for a top of 22 today in partly cloudy conditions on Nova 106.9.
18: Heading to the footy? There are track closures on the Beenleigh and Gold Coast lines. Plan ahead on the Translink website.
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23: Good morning, Kerry Turner with you. There are new rules in Indonesia targeting social media influencers who travel to the country on tourist visas. Aussie content creators are being warned to make sure they have a working visa, because anyone who posts content online for payment or sponsorship while on a tourist visa is in breach of their conditions. The federal government and opposition have both condemned China's decision to launch a ballistic missile in the Pacific Ocean. The missile was launched just as Australia signed a defence treaty with Fiji yesterday. China claims it was part of a routine military training drill and unrelated to the deal. A footballer critically injured during a suburban match in Melbourne on Saturday has now died in hospital. Nathan Fitzgerald's club confirmed the news late last night with a post saying, "Rest in peace and love." The 27-year-old hit his head on a covered cricket pitch after a tackle. The National Film and Sound Archive is looking for nominations for its annual Sounds of Australia collection. Aussies can share recordings that have shaped the nation's cultural, historical and social life. The recordings must have been made between 1896 and 2016. And a moggy in Melbourne has survived 4 hours trapped inside a clothes dryer, which was tumbling at high heat. The cat was very dehydrated and needed some IV fluids, but otherwise was not seriously injured. Nova Sport is next.
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23: Cristiano Ronaldo's World Cup dream is over. Spain has booked its spot in the quarterfinals after scoring in the 91st minute against Portugal to win 1-0. Cam Munster says Queensland is ready to face a Blues ambush tomorrow night. The State of Origin decider will be played in Brisbane, with Queensland starting as heavy favourites. And Alex de Minaur says his fourth-round loss at Wimbledon is gut-wrenching. The Aussie has lost to Italy's Flavio Cavoli in straight sets. And you're up to date on Nova.
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24: This is Mel and Maddie for breakfast on Nova.
0: Sure is. I hope you're having a Tops Tuesday.
1: Tops Tuesday?
0: Yeah, Tops.
1: Having a Tops. Gosh, Dad's in the chat.
0: This is happening on a far too regular occurrence. All right, I'll tell you that
1: much. Oh, you said it wrong.
0: Oh, no. What have you done to me? Occurrence. Oh,
1: you said it the way that I said you meant to say it, which is?
25: Occurrence.
1: Occurrence. When you initially said.
0: Call it occurrence.
1: And we've learnt the correct way to say it.
0: Occurrence.
1: You said it wrong.
0: I'm spending far too much time with you.
1: How good are fart noises, by the way?
0: The best.
1: Just to end any debate.
0: Anyway, look, coming up after 9 o'clock, more chances with Aaron Rich for you to be going to Florida to see Olivia Rodrigo. What else are we doing, Mel?
1: On 13-24-10, we want to do a presidential pardon for you because Donald Trump has gotten involved with the FIFA World Cup, lifting a red card ban off one of their main players ahead of their USA and... Who are they playing today?
0: They are playing against Norway today.
1: Okay, so USA-Norway match, and President Donald Trump's called FIFA. He's gotten the red card ban lifted.
0: Mm-hmm.
1: And we want to do the same for you in your life. I mean, we're no presidents, but Matt and I together can be pretty convincing. And I think if we end it with, we'll win.
0: Okay.
1: So if there's something that you want to get out of, 13, 24, 10.
0: We'll try and do that.

0: on Nova. It's Mel and Maddie with you for your Tuesday. Coming up after 9 with Aaron Rich, more chances for you to see Olivia Rodrigo live in Florida, which would be unreal. 10 o'clock today, we've got the US taking on Norway in a knockout match for the World Cup. And there's a lot of controversy rolling around today about this game, Mel, and the Americans in particular.
1: Yeah, because President Donald Trump has literally called FIFA and gotten a red card lifted off one of their main players in the USA team. Now, FIFA have come out saying that, we just like reviewed the footage and we decided, it wasn't legit. But then President Donald Trump came out and said this.
2: Yes, I asked for a review by FIFA. I spoke to a man who's highly respected. You know, he really pushed it in this country. I'm the one that got them to do it. And that wasn't a foul. That wasn't even an infraction. That was two guys running full speed that happened to crash into each other. You can't take your foot and properly place it on somebody else's foot. No, these were two great athletes that got tangled up. I think the referee's call was horrible. To red card. I didn't know what the hell a red card was. When I found out, I said, you got to be kidding. This guy just hands up. Okay, your best player is not going to play next week or in the next game. I said, wow, that's a lot of power. That's terrible.
1: Yeah, I love that he's the juxtaposition of the ref having so much power, but then President Donald Trump has that much power that he can lift a red card ban, which has never been done before. And Donald Trump, that's how soccer plays. People do that type of red carding all the time. Mm. But anyway, 13-24-10, we want to give you a presidential pardon. Obviously, we are not presidents, but we can be pretty persuasive.
0: James is on the line. Hello, James.
3: How you guys going?
1: Very well, my friend. So talk to us. What do you need a presidential pardon in? Let's see if Matt and I can help you get out of a situation.
3: I just want to be out of my house this weekend. Both my kids had sleepovers and they're going to have had no sleep and they're just going to be awful all weekend and they're going to be fighting and I just don't want to be there.
0: Yeah, I feel your pain, okay. Mate. I feel your pain. School holiday sleepovers are the worst. So who do we need to contact? Who do we need to get this over the line with?
3: Well, my wife will need to be there with them. So, yeah, you'll need to come up with some sort of story as to why I can't be there.
1: Got you. Okay, so I'm assuming, James, that when this decision was made of the sleepover that you were not on board, that you were already like, please, no.
3: It seems too far into the future to worry about, but now that it's here, I'm worrying about it.
1: Oh, I understand. Okay, and it's also World Cup. Who's playing this weekend that you're a fan of?
3: Belgium.
1: Belgium, you're right. Oh, Belgium, yeah.
4: Say Argentina, because that's the one that's happening on the weekend. Let's go with that too.
1: Okay.
4: Argentina.
3: Okay, Argentina.
0: We need to do a bit of work behind the scenes. We need to get your wife's phone number and then we need to take a break so we can sort that all out. We'll come back and then we'll call your wife and see if we can get you this presidential pardon.
3: I'm sure you guys can do it.
0: Okay.
1: Thanks, James.
0: We'll do that next. It's Mel and Maddie with you on Nova.
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8: There's a crash at Tingalpa Gateway Motorway northbound. The vehicles are in the right lane after the Wynnum Road on-ramp and peak congestion from Stretton. The speed limit has been reduced to 40. Traffic is doing fairly well with a broken down car on the M1 northbound after Stanmore Road through Yatala, although it has been quite heavy in both directions around Pimpamar and Ormo this morning. There is also a broken down car southbound on the shoulder at the Egersdorf Road off-ramp. 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T's and C's apply. Heading for a top of 22 today with partly cloudy conditions but no rain on the forecast on Nova 106.9.
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0: Great Divide here on Nova. It's Mel and Maddie with you. Almost time for us to get out of here. We're joined on the phone by James at the moment. Mel?
1: Yeah, James, we're trying to get you a presidential pardon here to get out of spending the weekend at your house because your kids are having sleepovers. Relatable.
2: Yeah, and if anyone can do it, I think you guys can.
1: Oh, thanks, James. Can we ask, what is your wife's name?
2: Shanti.
1: Shanti, okay.
0: Shanti?
2: Yeah.
1: Was it Ashanti or just Shanti?
2: Just Shanti.
1: Just Shanti.
0: Thank
1: you.
0: Ja Rule.
1: Oh my gosh, I'm like, he's going to start referencing songs and it's going to go terribly for you, James. Okay, great. And would you say that she is like a reasonable person?
2: Yes. You're very reasonable, very rational. She'll understand.
1: Okay, great.
0: Okay.
1: All right, I'm feeling good about this. Okay, let's give Shanti a call.
0: I've got a number. Let's dial it up.
1: All right.
0: Who's going to start?
1: I think you should.
0: Okay.
3: You've reached Shanti. I can't come to the phone right now. Leave a message.
0: Oh, hi, Shanti. It's Mel and Maddie here from Nova Breakfast. Mel Tresina's here as well. She's the host of Big Brother.
1: Hi, Shanti. How are you?
0: We have just been speaking to your husband, James, and he...
1: Oh, gosh, he's such a lovely guy,
0: what,
1: isn't he, Matt?
0: What a guy.
1: Just, like, top tier. You'd be so rapt to have him as your husband, like, as the father of your children, as a caller on the Nova radio station.
0: Yeah, like, he is quite possibly the... I reckon he's in line for Australian of the Year next year. That's I know it's a big statement, but look...
1: But it's true.
0: It is
1: good
0: true.
1: Heart.
0: It is true. There is something happening, though... this weekend, and James kind of really has to not be around for it, the sleepovers we're talking about.
1: So James, there's something about him that you don't know when you guys got together. He's actually like a 16th Argentinian.
0: Oh, I think it was like a 14th. I think he's a little bit more than that. A little bit more than that. Yeah.
1: And Argentina is playing this weekend in the FIFA Cup.
0: Yeah.
1: And he just really has to watch it. Just that, like, part of his soul that he needs to patriotism and for his ancestors.
0: Yeah, and he's allergic to other people's kids as well. So he needs to not be around for the dual sleepover that's happening
1: this
0: at
1: weekend.
0: Your house this weekend.
1: And you know what, Shanti? Sometimes I think having two tired parents is like having... no parents around. One tired parent, and then you can have one that's fully energised and ready to pick up for the start of the week. And I think James should be that person.
0: I reckon he should be able to go stay in a hotel, even a 5-star hotel just for the night so he can get some good rest, watch Argentina.
1: And then come back fresh.
0: Ready to go.
1: Fresh to parent.
0: So is that a yes?
1: Tell you what.
0: I think that's a yes, even though it's a voicemail.
1: It a yes?
0: I think that's a yes.
1: You know what, Shanti? How about, oh gosh, I think we've done a really horrible job here. What about if we just give you like a $250 Experience Oz voucher if you let James have the weekend off? Okay?
0: Okay, bye, Shanti.
1: Bye.
0: Bye, bye, bye, bye, bye. All right, James, I think we've done the job for you, mate.
2: That was amazing, guys. And you know what the funny thing is? I actually have cousins in Argentina.
0: Oh!
1: No way! How did we know?
0: Oh, amazing.
2: How did you know?
0: Enjoy the hotel room, mate, or the doghouse. One or the other. I'm not sure which it's going to be, but have a great weekend, buddy.
2: Love your work.
0: You too, mate. Bye. Okay, I think that's us done and dusted, Mel Tresina.
1: It is. We are done and dusted. Can I quickly, just really, really quickly, I think this is a nice way to end the show, because in regards to President Donald Trump and calling FIFA and getting the red card removed, there was another FIFA person who weighed in. What was his...
0: Stale Stollenbakken. He is the manager of the Belgium team.
1: Yeah, so he said this about the red card.
4: Bad, bad, bad, bad, bad decision that will hurt the World Cup. And I feel also sorry for the United States, because if they win, it will always be that will hang in the balance. So it's not good for the sport, bad decision by FIFA.
1: And I kind of loved the start of this. It sounded like he was about to drop a beat.
4: Bad, bad, bad, bad, bad decision.
1: So we asked Todd's on the Pots and Pans to turn it into a beat.
4: Bad, bad, bad, bad, bad, bad decision. So bad, bad, bad, not good for the sport, bad decision by FIFA.
1: So good. And then I was like, you know what? It needs a little bit more of a drop, I reckon. A bit more like techno.
4: Not good for the sport, bad decision by FIFA.
5: bad, bad, bad, bad, bad, bad decision. Bad, bad decision. What about the next red card?
1: Oh my God, that goes hard.
0: Oh, absolute banger. Fresh hits and throwbacks. That's a fresh hit right here on Nova. Okay, I think I'm exhausted. Are you exhausted?
1: Yeah, we're done.
0: Okay.
1: I'm done. Hey, watch me tonight in the cheap seats, 8:40.
0: Oh, and vote for it in the Logies too, TV
1: Week.
0: Logie Awards, Google that. Vote for Mel and the cheap seats and Big Brother. We'll catch you tomorrow from 6. Bye.
1: Love you guys. 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
3: 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There's a crash at Tingalpa Gateway Motorway northbound. The right lane is blocked after the Wynnum Road on-ramp and peak delays from Stratton. The speed limit's been reduced to 40. Still got lights out for Waterford, Logan River Road at Gardiner Road, and it's a heavy run for Main Street northbound onto the Story Bridge through Kangaroo Point. It's flu season, and while many recover at home, some may need assistance. For expert care close to home, visit St Andrew's War Memorial Hospital Emergency Centre, North Street, Spring Hill. Heading for a top of 22 today and partly cloudy conditions on Nova 106.9.
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4: Good morning, Kerry Turner with you. Senior reps from TikTok and YouTube will front the Royal Commission into anti-Semitism in Sydney this morning. This current block of hearings is focused on hatred online and in the mainstream media. In Melbourne, a graffiti vandal has climbed to the top of a bridge pylon and is now stranded. He painted the notorious Pam the Bird graffiti tag near the top of the Balti Bridge. Authorities in New South Wales have confirmed they received multiple safety reports about a four-year-old boy who was allegedly murdered by his mother at the weekend. A review will examine if the agency responsible could have done any more to protect the boy. Indonesia is cracking down on foreign social media influencers travelling on tourist visas. Aussie content creators heading to Bali are being warned to make sure that they have a working visa. And after their getaway to Byron Bay, Kendall Jenner and Jacob Elordi have spent the 4th of July weekend with Justin and Hailey Bieber in Idaho. The two couples enjoyed a boat ride together, soaking up the sunshine and relaxing. Nova Sport is next.
2: Nova Sport.
4: Spain has scored late to win 1-0 and end Portugal's World Cup campaign. The Spaniards are now through to the quarterfinals. Ethan Strange has been declared fit to play for New South Wales in tomorrow night's Origin decider in Brisbane. Queensland heads into the match as the hot favourites. And Aussie Alex de Minaur says it breaks him inside that his hard work isn't paying off. It comes after his straight sets fourth round exit from Wimbledon. And you're up to date on Nova.
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11: Morning! Happy Tuesday. Let me tell you, I've noticed a trend. It's pretty obvious now, to me anyway. Tuesdays are the busiest days on the road. Tell me I'm wrong. It's absolutely crazy busy this morning.

Brisbane's Nova 106.9, Tuesday morning, partly cloudy, warming up to a top of 22 today, not bad, 16 right now. You are getting on standby soon to see Olivia Rodrigo live in sunny Florida. Have 13, 24, 10 ready, Brizzy. 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
1: Let's get the party started. 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That's when I knew that your heart was scarring. Friends to lovers need a part to star in. Like, wait, babe, let me.

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Morning, Brisbane. This is Aaron Rich in for your Tuesday. Warming up to a top of 22 today. Mostly sunny. Get yourself settled in at work. Get through those emails. Grab a coffee. Whatever you need to do. Because I want to help by making you a winner. In fact, I'm going to make it so darn easy for you to see the very talented Olivia Rodrigo live in sunny Florida. That coming up for you in a few minutes. And the freshie from G Flip. Bet on fire.

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1: 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Happy Tuesday. I'm ready to make you a winner. How about at 10:30? I get the phones open so you can see Olivia Rodrigo live in sunny Florida. Have 13, 24, 10 ready. The music is on now with G